0: 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Cloudy, windy and a shower or two. A top of just 14 degrees on the way. 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Right now, it's 12 degrees on Melbourne's Nova 100.
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3: This is Nova.
4: Hello, I'm Eleanor Quirk. There's been another near miss on the tarmac at Sydney Airport. This time, the pilot at the controls of a Jetstar plane bound for the Gold Coast was forced to brake suddenly when a Qatar aircraft came dangerously close. The sudden stop forcing a flight attendant to fall. She's been treated for minor injuries. It's the second near miss at the airport in just weeks. A new national advertising campaign rolling out today is hoping to arm parents with the skills to deal with bullying. The ads highlighting the warning signs for parents to watch out for. Australia's recorded its first inland case of the H5 bird flu. The native bird found in far west New South Wales brings the total number of confirmed cases on Australian soil to 215. There are now fears it could spread to the poultry industry. And Robert Irwin's defended mum, Terry, accusing the media of painting her as the villain. The TV host claiming pictures of the pair have been taken out of context, accusing tabloids of creating family drama that doesn't exist.
3: Nova Sport.
4: Melbourne's put a dent in Fremantle's winning streak, defeating the ladder leaders by 4 points. D's coach Stephen King says they've proven they're a real contender in September.
5: Oh, extremely proud. Proud of the playing group, to be honest. They're a serious footy team. So we came here today wanting to challenge them and test ourselves as much as them. Fairly intense game, like a final. Really proud of our group.
4: The Swans thumped Port Adelaide by 97, Geelong over Essendon by 67, and Adelaide 9-point winners over Richmond. And you're up to date on the latest from the newsroom.
2: Yeah. Across Melbourne, this is Aaron Rich.
6: Hello, hello. Morning. Hope you're having a wonderful weekend. Thanks for choosing Nova as I go non-stop with your favourite fresh hits and throwbacks. Gaga coming up, the song that made me fall back in love with her. I went off her for a little while, then I heard Abracadabra and I was back on board. It's playing inside the next 10 minutes. Let's do Rain Me In now.

0: You are listening to Nova for the weekend. Fresh hits and throwbacks are on. My name's Aaron Rich. In the news everywhere at the moment, unfortunately not for the new album, Ariana Grande. We do love you, Ari. Hate That I Made You Love Me is her fresh hit. That is coming up for you inside the next 10 minutes. And I've got the artist, Ella Langley, who knocked Taylor Swift off the top spot with her freshie. That is on in minutes. Fresh hits and throwbacks.
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3: 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So fresh, so good, so eat now. A crash in Carrum Downs being attended to. Frankston Dandenong Road southbound just before Hall Road. The left-hand lane block. Speeds, of course, 40 past the crews who are on scene. Clear for the Mornington Peninsula Freeway. No dramas for the Monash Westgate or the Tulla. Works Altona Meadows. Point Cook Road closed at the Princess Freeway. Take Palmer's Road instead. 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Cloudy, windy, and a shower or two about, a top of just 14 degrees on the menu today. 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Right now, it's 12 degrees on Melbourne's Nova 100.
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0: with a new you morning. This is Aaron Rich. Hope you're having a wonderful weekend as we come up to the 11 o'clock news. Got the artist who went from sleeping in the back of his car to now the world stage. Very popular at the moment, Alex Warren. I reckon your grandma is even a fan of him. Fever Dreams, his fresh hit. That plays next.
1: 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Cheers to another great ski day. Good thing you booked a few nights. We got fun. Feel it all this winter at Mount Buller, the home of Aussie Apres.
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22: A lot can happen to the people you care about in a year, a month, a week. So ask, are you okay any day? Because a conversation could change a life. Crews in Carrum Downs attending a crash. Frankston Dandenong Road southbound before Hall Road. The left-hand lane blocked. Slow to 40, of course, past the aforementioned crews. Works in for Altona Meadows. Point Cook Road closed. The Princes Freeway. Your best bet, Palmer's Road. The Princes unaffected and moving well in both directions. No hold-ups on the West Gate over the bridge or the Tulla to and from the airport. 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Cloudy, windy, a shower or two floating about, a top of just 14 degrees today. 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Right now, it's 12 degrees on Melbourne's Nova 100.
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23: Hello, I'm Eleanor Quirk. An investigation's underway after a near miss between two planes at Sydney Airport. A Qatar Airways and Jetstar aircraft came within metres of each other on the tarmac this morning. A flight attendant suffered minor injuries when the Jetstar plane was forced to brake suddenly. Another near miss at the airport, which unfolded last week, is also under investigation. One Nation's pushing for an overhaul of visa categories as the government faces political pressure over immigration levels. The party eyeing a move to tighten up rules that open the gates for immediate family members of some visa holders. The country's poultry industry is facing a growing threat as the deadly bird flu strain continues to spread. Australia's first inland case has been detected in New South Wales, with native birds testing positive. And Donald Trump's feud with Taylor Swift has again taken off. The White House forced to remove a TikTok post featuring a Taylor song after she filed a copyright claim.
14: Nova Sport.
23: Melbourne's put a dent in Fremantle's winning streak, defeating the ladder leaders by 4 points. D's coach Stephen King says they've proven they're a real contender in September.
24: Oh, extremely proud. Proud of the playing group, to be honest. They're a serious footy team. So we came here today wanting to challenge them and test ourselves as much as them. Fairly intense game, like a final. Really proud of our group.
23: The Swans thumped Port Adelaide by 97, Geelong over Essendon by 67, and Adelaide 9-point winners over Richmond. And you're up to date on the latest from the newsroom.
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0: Thank you for listening to Nova. I hope you're having a wonderful weekend. I've got the song from Bruno Mars, It's So Good For Your Soul. Might have something to do with the title as well, but just it feels good, you know? You listen to this and you instantly got a bit of pep in your step. That is coming up inside the next 10 minutes. Alex Warren's Fever Dream starts us first, non-stop.

0: Olivia Dean, Baby Steps on Nova with Aaron Rich for the weekend. Fresh hits and throwbacks. Somba. He really is this decade's Justin Bieber. Like, if we take it back, he was online as a kid. 2016. Doing covers. Very Bieber-esque, yeah? Fast forward to now. Oh, yeah, he's a worldwide superstar. We love Somba. 12 to 12. I'll press play on that for you inside the next 10 minutes. We'll check your roads as well if you're out and about this Sunday morning. And also do a huge throwback from 50 Cent into Club. Yeah, can't wait to play it for you all next.
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3: 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Crews are attending a crash in Clyde North. Clyde Five Ways Road closed at Berwick Cranbourne Road. Said crews are diverting traffic. An accident being tidied in Carrum Downs, Frankston Dandenong Road southbound before Hall Road blocking the left lane. And an incident on the Mornington Peninsula Freeway citybound just out of the Gulf Links Road. You can take the Murriduck Highway. 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Cloudy today, windy and a shower too. A top of just 14 degrees on the menu. 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Right now it's 12 degrees on Melbourne's Nova 100.
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11: 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Significant delays expected. 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
13: Yeah. You know when we say we

0: Natasha Bedingfield on Nova. There's a throwback you didn't know you needed to help you through your Sunday afternoon. Hello, this is Aaron Rich. Hope you're having a wonderful weekend. Thanks so much for choosing Nova as we come up to the midday news. Olivia Rodrigo, I've got one of the biggest songs from her to play. Definitely over the last 12 months, it's kicking goals at the moment. Stupid song, you hear it next.
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24: Nova 100.
25: 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Crews attending a crash on the Westgate Bridge, citybound upslope, just after the Williamstown Road. Two right-hand lanes closed. Speeds of course are 40. Delays back past Millers Road. Clear thereafter into the Burnley Tunnel. No hold-ups on the Monash between Eastlink and the Domain. A crash though, Clyde North, Clyde Five Ways Road at Berwick Cranbourne Road. Crews are diverting traffic. It's time to complete your census. 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Cloudy, windy and a shower or two today, a top of just 14 degrees. 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Right now, it's 12 degrees on Melbourne's Nova 100.
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27: Hello, I'm Eleanor Quirk. An airline crew member's been injured in a near miss between two planes at Sydney Airport. A Jetstar plane and a Qatar Airlines aircraft came within metres of each other while taxiing on the tarmac. The flight attendant was assessed by paramedics after the plane braked suddenly to avoid a collision. An investigation's now underway. An advertising campaign will be rolled out across Australia today to raise awareness about bullying. The $5 million push will show children in everyday settings, including classrooms, sporting fields and online at home. It will also offer tips on how to identify the signs of bullying. Students across the country are preparing to walk out of the classroom this week to protest against One Nation. The action's set to take place in all capital cities on August 13. And disturbing new pictures have been released painting a tragic picture of the lead-up to Liam Payne's death. The graphic photos from the Buenos Aires police investigation show the One Direction star's alcohol and drug-fueled bender before he fell to his death.
24: Nova Sport.
27: The Gold Coast preparing for a chilly clash against the Giants in Canberra to kick off today's footy action. Then it's the Eagles and Collingwood in Perth, and the Saints take on the Blues in a crucial clash for both sides. Saints coach Ross Lyon says Carlton at their best are dangerous.
28: You're going to have to work hard to get the ball off them, and if you don't, they'll deliver what they've been delivering over the last 9 or 11 weeks. So it's a big challenge, but we're in pretty good nick without always getting the chocolates. So we're looking forward to the battle.
27: And you're up to date on the latest from the newsroom.
24: Now, this is Aaron Rich.
0: Happy Sunday afternoon. Thanks for choosing Nova, whatever you're doing. You've got the kids in the back playing taxi all weekend or making a quick trip to Bunnings. You're doing house chores. I got your music covered. The ones you're loving right now. Fresh hits and throwbacks starting with Olivia Rodrigo. Love me.

0: Adelaide superstar, Sonny Federa, the guy who brought us Think About Us. Now, Let Me Be In Your Arms, Izzy's Fresh Hits. This is Nova for the weekend. Fresh Hits and Throwbacks are on. Hello, my name's Aaron Rich. We can't wait for him to be in the country at the end of the year. He's taking tumbles while on stage, but, oh God, he looks good doing it, that's for sure. Harry Styles, who I'm talking about, American Girls, here at next. Fresh Hits and Throwbacks.
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4: 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In Clayton South, two southbound lanes are closed on Westall Road at Heatherton Road due to prang. Emergency crew on site are slow on the approach. Crash on the Westgate Bridge, citybound on the upslope. Two right-hand lanes are closed, speeds under 40 k's. Brunswick-Sydney Road, heavy both ways at Victoria Street. Works in Clyde North, Thompson's Road is closed there between Berwick-Cranbourne Road and Matterhorn Drive. And works in Berwick, Clyde Road at the Monash Freeway, down to one lane both ways. Get the viral Rimmel London Brownie Pie Lip Liner for just $6.50, then take it from lips to lashes with new Brownie Pie Mega Lift Mascara. Rimmel London, now half price at Big W. Checking the weather, rain developing, becoming windy, 14 degrees. Tomorrow rain and a top of 14, rainouts 11 degrees. 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
8: I've got everyone's favourite Teddy Swims coming up inside the next 10 minutes. I think most people can relate to him. His music feels really raw, right? You can almost feel every bit of emotion that he had as he was putting those lyrics together. Mr. Know-It-All, hear that in a few minutes. Let's start with Taylor Swift's I Knew It, I Knew You. Thanks for listening to

Alex Warren with Fever Dream. Everyone's favourite. We love Alex Warren. This is Nova. Hello, Aaron Ritchie in for your Sunday arvo. I hope you're good. Whatever it is that you're doing, if you've got the kids in the back seat right now because you've been playing taxi all weekend or making a quick trip to Bunnings, doing house chores, I've got the music covered. The fresh hits and throwbacks you love are on the other side of this.

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0: She is on Nova Sunday afternoon. Hope you're well. My friend Jermaine's got you covered next with more of your favourite fresh hits and throwbacks. 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G Flips, Bed on Fire, hear it next. 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
19: 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In Cheltenham, three of the four South Main lanes are closed on the Nepean Highway at the Southland Shopping Centre due to emergency works there. The far left lane remains open, speeds under 40 km. In Brunswick, Sydney Road, patchy both ways at Victoria Street. The West Gate slowing inbound after the Balti. And works in Clyde North, Thompson's Road is closed there between Berwick Cranbourne Road and Matterhorn Drive. 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Checking the weather, rain developing today, becoming windy, 14 degrees. Tomorrow, rain and a max of 14. Right now, is sitting on 11 degrees. 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
20: All right, let's turn it up this Sunday, okay? Let's keep it going with more non-stop hits. I'm loving that tune from Olivia Rodrigo, Stupid Song. Going to get that ready to go in the next 15 minutes. And Dave and Tam's Rain Dance to keep things a bit cruisy. All happening in the next 10 minutes. Very soon, details on how you can make the greatest choice of your life. Two electric vehicles or a secret stack of cash.

0: one of their best, Black Eyed Peas. A nice throwback for your Sunday afternoon here on Nova. 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
0: All right, this could be the hardest choice you can make this year, okay? Because I think our best game, this has to be the best game we do here on Nova. But this time we've amped it up because normally it's just Nova's cash or the car. This time we've added an S at the end because it's not just one car we're giving away. It's two Geely electric vehicles and you have to choose either that or a secret stack of cash. We're really turning it up here on Nova. And I don't know, Fitz, Whip and Kate really couldn't choose.
2: I'm actually thinking I'd go the two brand new Geely EVs because they're worth over 70 grand. Right. How good would it be to maybe a family member or your best mate to hand another car to somebody else?
3: Yeah, that you could have couples cars. Oh, that's cute, isn't it?
4: Honey, I've got a new car today for us. Oh, I love sharing cars. No, I got cars.
0: Your first chance Monday. Good luck. Non-stop hits.
5: 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Coming up Monday on Jace, Lauren and Clint.
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0: 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It's the hardest word to spell. Catch up all the best bits of the Jace, Lauren and Clint podcast. They're back Monday morning.
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5: 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At Broadmeadows, reports of an incident at Pascal Bay Road around Camp Road. Traffic is well under speed for the northbound run. Delays back beyond the ring road. At Clayton, reports of a problem for Clayton Road around the shopping centre and Dixon Street past North Road. Seeing modern delays there for the southbound run. Not far away, problems also at Oakley for Warrigal Road around Castle Bar Road and the Prince's Highway. Traffic rather slow for the northbound run in the area right now at Docklands. AFLW getting underway for 2026 at Docklands Stadium from around 4:30. 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Dropping to 9 degrees overnight. Rain continues for tomorrow, top of 14, same as today. Right now, 11 degrees. 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
22: All right, Morgan Wallen fans, if you've been loving his stuff, I've got some great news for you. 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

0: Oh, how good is this freshie from Another? The song is called Talk To You, non-stop hits here on Nova. When I think of this song, I think sunglasses on, cruising down the highway in my Geely electric vehicle. Maybe I might have won two.
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0: Okay, so it's either two Geely electric vehicles, which we've I don't think we've ever done before, or a secret amount of cash, which I don't think we've done either. 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
0: 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Fresh hits.
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2: 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At Docklands, AFLW getting underway for season 2026 at Docklands Stadium from around 4:30, followed by AFL after 7 o'clock. Expect busy traffic in the area today. At Broadmeadows, traffic easing following an earlier crash for Pascal Vale Road, which is cleared for the northbound run at Camp Road. Traffic getting back up to pace. At Malvern, reports of a problem for Toorak Road around the intersection with Glenferrie Road. Traffic rather slow there in all directions. Problems as well at Tottenham, for Paramount Road approaching Somerville Road, and some slow traffic in the southbound lanes. A Polished Man opens up, asks for help, and shows up, because when they do, everyone wins. 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Weather dropping to 9 degrees overnight. Rain continues for tomorrow, with a top of 14 on the way, same as today. Right now it's 12 degrees. 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
21: 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Get on a bit of Rihanna, a bit of Flo Rida, a bit of Milky, Just the Way You Are, all happening after brand new Olivia Dean. This is Baby C.

0: fresh Sonny Federa for your Sunday afternoon here on Nova. You're on air with Jermaine. I love this tune. It's called Let Me Be In Your Arms. And when you hear what you could win here on Nova, you're going to say, let me be in this.
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0: 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We love the song Stupid Song. I've got that lined up to go after this.
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9: 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Are you ready for summer? 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
7: 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At Broadmeadows, problems on the ring road at this stage for the Greensbound run around Pasco Vale Road. Traffic is very slow eastbound and slowing Altona bound in the same location as well. The major's looking okay otherwise. Seeing a better run now outbound after earlier delays on the Monash Freeway at Narre Warren, and an earlier problem cleared for the Westgate Freeway for the inbound run as well at Dock. AFLW now underway for season 2026 at Docklands Stadium. AFL to follow after 7 o'clock. Expect extra traffic in the area. 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Weather dropping to 9 degrees overnight. Rain continues for tomorrow with a top of 14 on the way, same as today. Right now it is 14 degrees. 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
9: 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How about that brand new Teddy Swims Fresh Air? We love Mr. Know-It-All. I've got that ready to go in the next 10 minutes. And also, a Maroon 5 throwback all happening after Fresh Harry Styles. This is American Girls for your Sunday afternoon.

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0: This is quite possibly one of the biggest things we've ever done here on Nova, because we normally do Nova's cash or the car, but this time we've added an S at the end, because not only could you win one Geely electric vehicle, you could win two. 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Or are you going to choose the undisclosed secret amount of cash? I know Fitz and Whipper and Kate, they cannot decide.
3: I'm actually thinking I'd go the two brand new Geely EVs because they're worth over 70 grand. Right. How good would it be to maybe a family member or your best mate to hand another car to somebody else?
4: Yeah, that you could have couples cars. Oh, that's cute, isn't it?
5: 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Oh, I love sharing cars. No, I got cars.
0: It could be the hardest choice you make. It all starts Monday. Good luck.
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4: 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At Broadmeadows, problems continue on the Ring Road for the Greensboro bound run around Pascoe Vale Road. Traffic is heavy eastbound and slowing Altona bound in the same location as well. Also seeing very slow traffic for the outbound run on the Monash Freeway at Chadston. Around Waverley Road with reports of a problem. Delays back to Glen Iris and High Street. At Burnley, Madden Grove approaching Swan Street. Reports of a problem as well. Traffic slowing for the outbound run. Freedom's Ultimate Sofa Sale is on for a limited time. 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Weather dropping to 9 degrees overnight. Rain continues for tomorrow with a top of 14 on the way, same as today. Right now it's 13 degrees. The Castle will premiere at Her Majesty's Theatre in March. Due to record-breaking demand, new tickets have just been released. 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That's the latest traffic on Melbourne's Nova 100.
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16: Tonight's dinner. 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
18: Hey friends, it's Gem. Sam Fender and Olivia Dean have broke the record for the longest running UK number one single for their hit Rain Me In. So this record hasn't been broken in 73 years until now. It's Rain Me In.

0: from Bebe Rexha and David Guetta. That is I'm Good Blue on Nova. And she did drop her brand new album Dirty Blonde a few weeks ago. And you know who else has a brand new album out? Ariana Grande dropped her album Petal last week. This song's on there, Hate That I Made You Love Me, and it plays next on Nova.
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0: brand new Taylor Swift going back to her roots with I Knew It, I Knew You on Nova. And have you seen Toy Story 5? Yeah, it is such a good movie, hey? And I love that this song plays at the end of the film. 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

0: on Nova. Coming up, Olivia Dean. I cannot wait till she's back in the country touring. Her hit Baby Steps plays on the other side of this on Nova.
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23: Hey friends, it's Gem. Just curious, how many times have you watched Off Campus? I know some people that have watched it 3 times. I've only watched it once, but I do want to watch it again. This song features in there. It's Aussie G Flip with Bet on Fire on Nova.

0: Rodrigo with Stupid Song on Nova. Coming up, this fresh hit from Aussie Fisher teaming up with Florence Armand. He's a busy guy. He's over in Europe at the moment doing a bunch of shows. I can't wait to play What a Life on the other side of this on Nova.
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0: tonight. We've never seen the rain on Nova. Can you believe Harry Styles will be here in November? I try not to see the spoilers online of his performances, but I can't help it. It looks like so much fun, and like the crowd interactions as well. He's here, American Girls plays in less than 10 minutes on Nova.
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0: Hello, how's your Sunday night going, friends? It is Gem hanging out with you until midnight. I can't believe November. Harry Styles will be back in the country on his tour. Let's get on American Girls on Nova.
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0: our queen, Kylie Minogue, with Light Up on Nova. I'm loving all the videos of her and Madonna up on stage in Europe. Like, I've got major FOMO. Like, they're two icons right there. Coming up, Sam Fender and Olivia Dean's hit, Rain Me In, on Nova. Hey.
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0: Ozzy Vidra giving us those Bruno Mars vibes with his hit Gentleman on Nova. Coming up, this fresh hit from Harry Styles with Dance No More. 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

0: Open Till Late with Jay Sean. 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

0: You're listening to Ricky Lee and Tim right here on Nova. I think our parliament is a little bit, you know, it's a little bit fun. It's a little bit like random, right? You go and you watch Question Time and stuff and it's a bit random. It feels a bit off Broadway, unlike the beautiful big British one and the American stuff.
1: Yes,
0: but then
1: which
0: the
1: is
0: New
1: all
0: Zealand
1: very
0: one
1: hardcore.
0: Is like even worse.
1: Yeah, they're a bit casual. Hey, boo.
0: Yeah, and Polly zoomed in from, like, literally her shower.
1: Yeah, I wonder if she was on the road or if it was in her house or if it was in a hotel room. I think it might have been in a hotel room because she was hanging her undies up behind
0: we
1: her.
0: We saw her undies.
1: So this politician from New Zealand has gone viral. She joined, like, an important meeting, and usually when you jump on a Zoom, you know, lots of people blur their backgrounds. And I just thought maybe she didn't know how to do it because in the background are like her undies hanging in the bath. She's in the bathroom.
0: She's proper
1: which,
0: in the bathroom.
1: First of all, I find odd because it would be, you know, the
0: that
1: sound would be like reverberating around. Anyway, she's got her undies and she's washed in the shower and it's all kind of hanging behind her. But she doesn't seem to care.
2: Can you hear me?
3: Yeah, you might want to move your camera.
2: Why?
3: I can see you're washing.
2: Oh, okay.
3: I'm just suggesting. But anyway, Please.
2: Can you see me?
3: Yes, we can.
2: Oh, that's great. Okay, you can see my washing. You can see me. It's no problem.
1: I love it. I love that she's just like, oh, well, you can see. She clearly doesn't know how to blur a black background.
0: 13-24-10, if you've ever been caught out in any way on Zoom or whatever you left your microphone on or something in these Teams meetings.
1: Or even like, you know, because there's kids that run in. We've seen all those funny videos of kids coming
0: BBC,
1: in on
0: yeah.
1: the baby.
0: Okay, Kylie, when were you caught out?
4: It was during COVID and I was working from home and I was on a Zoom call and my cat loves to climb onto my keyboard and just start walking all over it.
1: Yeah.
4: But in the middle of a video call, she's turned around and like full cat bottom view onto everybody on this call. And she's also managed to unmute the phone. So I'm turning around and yelling at her and maybe dropping a couple of words I shouldn't have at work. And then had to embarrassingly realise that everybody on the call was laughing and they heard me.
0: Just checking out your cat's backside. They love showing their backsides,
1: they really
0: don't they, Kylie?
1: Show it off.
4: They sure do.
0: They really do.
1: They're really proud of it, I reckon.
0: I call Walters his Benson Boone. Diana, when were you caught out?
5: Well, I was caught out in a big way. I'd had enough of asking my daughter to clean up her room. So I stood there, took a photo of it, and threatened to post it if it wasn't cleaned by the next morning. Well, sure enough, it wasn't clean, so I followed through and I posted, only to be getting calls to say, here I am, my reflection in her full-length mirror with me standing there just in my underwear.
1: Diana!
5: So I took it down and I promised I'd never threaten again.
0: Oh, you really showed her? Oh, dear.
1: Oh, that's so funny. Oh, that would be absolutely mortifying. I would want to light myself on fire.
0: That happens, you know, when people stand over the scales?
1: Oh, yes.
0: Have you seen those photos of people taking over the scales?
1: If you've got glassy scales, shiny glassy scales, and you're
0: taking a photo of your
1: naked, just know we can see your undercarriage.
0: Naomi, finally, when were you caught out?
6: So, you know on Snapchat how they have those memories that pop up?
1: Yeah, I'm confused by those. I don't really use it, but are they memories from your camera roll or from Snapchat?
6: I think it's the memories from your Snapchat.
1: Okay.
6: So, I had a spicy video in my memories with my ex-boyfriend, and I was showing my mum videos and photos of memories from my niece. And these videos and photos come up. And, yeah, I kind of traumatised my mother.
1: Wait, so how much of these saucy videos did she see? Was it just a quick little flash and you got it? Or did she see much more?
6: Oh, she saw everything, like her eyes widened, but I really tried to quickly get out of it. And
1: oh, my goodness. Oh, my God. I mean, your game, spicy photos on Snapchat.
0: Would you and your mum like to...
6: old ones. I haven't even, like... I'm not with him anymore, so I didn't even know it was there, so it's really embarrassing.
1: They were great calls. Thank you, everybody. That was awesome.
0: Thanks to Diana and Kylie for sharing too.
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6: Is there anything more annoying than streaming or Wi-Fi issues in your house?
18: Yeah, what's the deal with that? And then you get the little spinner. The little spinner on your streaming service. Like, what's going on here? I just want to launch this remote into the TV.
6: Yeah.
18: But that's just going to cause even more chaos and bills.
6: The spinner has been living rent-free in all of our heads for a few weeks now.
18: It's dancing in front of you. It's like, don't worry about that show you want. Look at this.
6: Look at me. Look at me. I'm at 25%. I'm now only at 26%. You want to watch your favourite show. That sort of vibe.
18: Now I'm back to 24.
6: Yeah. So we've been having that issue in our house. So yesterday I went home from work and I was so excited because you know how we have sometimes nothing on after work and you've got a break until you have to go and get the kids and you've got several hours where you can chill out on the couch and watch your favourite show.
18: Well, that's where we plan the next show.
6: What do you mean?
18: It's where me, producer Lucy, and producer Maggie play the next show.
6: Oh, yeah, right. What are you doing? I'm on my couch, am I? just watching Netflix. Okay. So anyway, I had this rare day and snuggled up. I was on the couch with Sid. I settled in to watch Beef, which is my favourite show at the moment. And it was the last episode and I was like, this is probably one of the best days of my life. Anyway, I get this phone call from my husband who goes, hey, mate, you know how we've been having those streaming issues? I forgot to tell you that the guy from the cable company is coming over to have a look at it. I'm like, well, when? He goes, 1 o'clock.
18: Oh, the cable guy?
6: Yeah. The time was 12:52. Oh. I was actually physically in my pajamas and I was like, oh, my God. Okay. And I'm thinking in my head he'll fix it and it'll be 10 minutes, 15 minutes, then I can resume my position on the couch with Sid watching Beef.
18: Yep.
6: Oh, no, no, no, no, no, no, no, sweetie. That's not the way it panned out. So he rocks up at the door. I'm in my dressing gown and he's asking me questions like, and you know me, you know what I'm like with technology. You know how big the font is on my phone. You know how I go. Producer Lucy, you can attest to
18: this. Yeah, you make the boomers feel smart.
7: Did he speak internet to you?
6: He spoke internet to me. He spoke fluent internet in a thick accent as well. So he's asking questions like, where's your router? I'm like, Mina, no. Like, where the hell, how am I supposed to know where my router is in the house? And then he's like, okay. So
18: how dare you ask me for a router?
6: Just because my husband's not home. Who do you think you are?
18: Excuse me, sir.
6: So anyway, then he had a look at it, looked at it, and he worked out the problem. So he had to reroute the cable from the study to the side of the house, and that involved him climbing in the roof. And then he comes down and he's like, you need to download your FTP system. That's insufficient. And your gigabyte 500 milligrams ISP portal is RSS, so you need to improve your spoofing.
18: Yep.
6: I'm like, excuse me.
18: Spoofing? Now that feels like something that could be hanging out at urbandictionary.com.
6: That's an internet term, by the way, apparently.
18: It is? Okay. Right, okay.
6: So I'm like, okay, well, this is all very strange, you guys. I need your manhole. I'm like, oh, okay, now that's...
18: Jeez, all these alarm bells, these Urban Dictionary alarm bells are going off.
6: So up he goes in the roof and he's walking past me in the kitchen to and fro and he's panting and he's breathing heavily. Like he was like... And I'm like, this is getting weirder by the second. And I did not know what was going on. Anyway, he finished up and he was like, oh, a whole heap more internet speak. Off he goes. I'm like, cool. Good, thanks, mate. I'm going to go and have my nap now. And then after he left, I realised the reason why he was like this. He was in the roof as I had the heater cranked.
18: Oh, jeez. He's like, so inconsiderate.
6: Is he horny or dehydrated? Yeah, right. Who knows?
18: He comes down. He's like, well, I'm off. Here's some language you don't understand. I was just in the roof and the heat's on and I am absolutely routed.

0: is Jody and Hazy on Nova.
1: Jodes, would it be stereotypical to say that in yesteryear, previous generations, that young girls probably think about getting married?
2: Oh,
1: a lot? And is it a bit of a, you know, a fantasy for young girls as well to talk about marriage and getting in the dress, etc.?
2: What the hell do you think every fairy tale is about? Finding your prince charming and
1: true,
2: getting married and having the perfect dress, and you plan your reception down to the colour of and the icing and...
1: hors d'oeuvres.
2: Yes, mm-hmm. All of that.
1: Yes.
2: No, that's what our whole sense of identity was built around as small girls.
1: For the first time since the 1970s, which you'd know nothing about.
2: No.
1: But anyway, please listen and learn.
2: Okay.
1: High school age girls are now less interested in marriage than boys. Girls' desire for marriage has declined significantly over the past 3.5 decades, while boys' interest has stayed essentially flat.
2: Wow.
1: So the boys are sort of interested, but the girls has dipped dramatically, and now the boys' consistent interest is now higher than the girl.
2: Well, this doesn't come as a surprise to me at all, because all the studies say, everyone says that there's more in marriage for men than women.
1: Mm.
2: So that's why the divorce rate is so significant, because women go, oh, not sure I like this anymore. Not sure this is, what's in this for me?
1: Well, it depends on who is the major breadwinner.
2: What?
1: Well,
2: What do you mean?
1: Well, if you're sitting there saying there's more in it for men than women.
2: No, we're not talking about financially. We're talking about emotionally and spiritually.
1: Well, then we're talking about two different things then. Because if we're talking about, like, it depends on who the breadwinner is. And would you say is it still, would it be, like, well, I don't know the statistics, because it is probably changing.
2: Well, I think you're
1: talking purely emotionally?
2: Yeah. No, I'm just saying we're in a situation. Okay, so if you want to go back to the 70s, for an example, women stayed...
1: Let's not go back to the 50s as well.
2: Oh, no.
1: It's too far back.
2: But the role was to stay at home, right? But now women are like, oh, my God, I have to work. I have to pay a mortgage. I have to maintain a marriage. I have to run the kids. And I have to do all these things, and maybe the husband doesn't do enough and he's an impediment. Not for everyone, but maybe that's what's behind these young girls going, oh, I don't need that.
1: It's not the end goal. It's not the end goal anymore.
2: It's not for me.
1: Because there's more independence, which is fantastic.
2: Mm.
1: Producer Lucy, you are 31.
3: Yep.
1: Thoughts on marriage, and maybe thoughts on marriage throughout the journey.
3: Yeah, always wanted to get married. Never felt ready, although always had a sense of when I was in relationships, always had a sense of...
1: Doom? When,
3: no. It was when I got dumped. No, it was a lot of like, when's this guy going to propose to me?
1: Right.
3: So my long-term high school boyfriend, then that ended badly. And then my uni boyfriend, it was the end of uni. So I was like, oh, when's he going to propose to me? Then he dumped me at the Adele, 2 days before the Adele concert.
2: Oh no.
1: What about you at the Adele concert as well? Hello. And you're like,
3: So I always wanted it, but always felt this kind of pressure that the guy has to propose, and when's it going to happen? I'll be totally surprised and swept off my feet. But I never felt actually age-wise ready. And now I'm at 31 and boss Josh and I are very happy. We've actually had a lot of discussions around it.
1: Yeah. So it's not going to be a surprise.
3: Well, I still want surprise elements because I love surprises, but I want to know a few things. Like I've said what he can and can't
2: do. This is a very difficult brief for Josh, isn't it? I want to be surprised, but I don't like surprises.
1: Yeah, okay.
2: But there has to be surprise elements.
1: Yeah, it's just got to fit into the schedule.
2: Jesus Christ.
1: Producer Maggie, you are 28.
4: I am,
1: Your thoughts on marriage might be a little bit different.
4: I am so far away from wanting to get married. I feel like the goalposts are moving further. And I know that people probably never feel ready, but I feel like because of COVID and things that have happened in my 20s, I don't even feel like I'm a real adult yet.
2: Right.
4: Like I feel like maybe once I hit 30 in my brain, something will like trigger, like you can get married now, you can. But also on your financial point before, Jody, do you know how much weddings cost?
2: Yes.
4: One of my friends is like 30 grand in debt because of her wedding and that freaks me out. And that's a cheap wedding.
1: Yeah, mate, so having to pay off your wedding.
4: Yeah.
1: That's before you even start thinking about a house or a car.
2: And it's one day. It's one day. I can see why people elope. Where people just duck off and do it quietly and then come back and have a party.
1: So that's the thing there. So Maggie's is there's no need to get married.
2: Mm.
1: So did it used to be back in the 70s and 80s that was like, well, you have to get married.
2: Yeah, it was a hard and fast rule.
1: Absolutely couldn't. Oh,
2: certainly you can't have a bastard child out of wedlock.
1: Yeah.
2: Could you?
1: No.
2: Certainly not.
1: Times have changed.
2: No.
1: There
2: we're
1: you go.
2: All just trying to collectively work out if I have to beep out that word.
1: Yeah. No. We're letting it go. We're letting it go. Also, oh, jeez. Have a look at poor little producer Lucy back in the day over there at that Adele concert. Hello from me. She's going through a bit, isn't she? Poor little feet. Jody and Hazy. In
5: 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Did you hear? Yeah. 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
1: Nova.
2: That's Sam Fender and Olivia Dean. Rein me in there. It's 22 past seven. We're inspired by Miranda Kerr this morning, who went through just a bit of her morning routine and what she does and doesn't eat. So she does eat venison, bison and lamb, she said, but nothing mass produced. I don't know where she's getting her lamb from.
3: Oh, my God.
2: It's just one singular lamb.
3: And where's she going to Yellowstone to take out a bison or something?
4: No. Gosh, where did she buy her clothes from?
3: Can I tell you something else she does? This is going to blow you. Family tea parties. She hosts tea parties with her children, serving lemon balm tea alongside homemade hot chocolate made from carob, coconut milk and maple syrup.
2: Yeah, so carob's like a chocolate alternative.
3: Oh,
2: tried to make that a thing in the 70s.
3: That is so bad. Joel, you've tried everything. Is anything worth...
4: Well, I'm not going to say
3: you look amazing. You look amazing. So
4: yeah, sorry.
3: Worked.
4: Yeah. Well, where are we going with that, Sean? You know me. I fluctuate. You know. Me and Oprah. You know, we girls. We fluctuate. And I've given it all a crack. The meat and nut diet. I did find worked.
2: So
4: I haven't done
2: was
4: it
2: that the
4: since.
2: Absence of vegetables and carbs? You were just having meat and nuts, or
4: the one I was doing was just having like steak and nuts for breakfast because it was really good for focus and brain power.
2: Oh, okay.
4: I think you've got to have one for it to work. But anyway, I was feeling
2: so. You
4: good.
2: Just had satay beef for every meal.
4: yeah, had tacos. I've done juice cleanses multiple times.
3: Mm. Yeah.
4: But I haven't juiced myself. I've gone where you buy, because it kind of forces you to do it more. So I've bought the juices for the 3 days.
2: Yes.
4: And that's hard, man. But it's good. I do see the benefit, like resting your gut with that one. And then I've tried other, crazy ones, like the watermelon diet. Would not recommend. I won't even explain that one because it's not healthy. The Macca's diet, that always works for me.
2: That's right. I mean, show me the person who doesn't have a sort of opened but mostly full bottle of apple cider vinegar in the back of the pantry.
4: That's yes, I did that for a while.
3: What was that supposed to do?
4: First thing in the morning?
2: It's supposed to be good for you.
3: What, like cleansing everything?
4: Celery juice first thing in the morning. We did that for a while, but then Jack was never blending it right and there were big crunchy
2: just
4: bits in there.
2: Gigantic chunks
3: of celery. Yeah.
2: Everything. Not a fan.
4: And then when it is blended in water, it's almost like drinking like a hairy glass of water.
2: Mm. Well, let's go to John in Rockingham. Good morning, John.
4: Do you know what I mean?
3: Yes.
5: Hey, guys.
2: Now, John, what happened?
5: I joined a F45 gym and went on their 12-week challenge, cut out all sorts of food throughout it, cut out dairy, meat, everything for the first 2 weeks. Then when I came back to starting introducing that food, it's turned me lactose intolerant.
2: Oh, no. No more cheese for John. That's devastating.
4: Cancel your membership.
5: No more cheese, no more ice cream.
4: Oh no,
3: John! Do you remember the moment you found out you were lactose intolerant? Because I can pinpoint.
2: Sean can tell you his.
5: I was halfway to work and had to pull over on the side of the road.
2: And like do a number two on the do a number two on the side of the road.
3: What did you do, John?
5: Was a number two. The underpants didn't survive.
4: I'm having flashbacks to Southern Cross Station. I feel your pain, John.
2: There was goji berries in your case.
4: John, I'd suggest look out for the goji berries. They might get you too.
2: Don't go there.
3: My daughter suggested, I think it was the night before last, that we should do 75 hard. You know that thing, the whole diet where you just...
2: Yeah, do you know there's a 75 soft, which is just easier?
3: Yeah.
2: And more doable.
4: What's 75 hard or soft?
3: Well, 75 days, well, the hard part will be 75 days. There'll be no alcohol. There'll be...
2: you have to follow a diet.
3: Which is good for Sunny because she's only 16.
2: A diet. She's got that nailed. No, she does have her year 11 dinner dance coming up, though.
3: Yes.
2: John.
3: 2 weeks.
2: You've got to exercise. Don't you have to exercise inside and outside twice a day?
3: Yep.
2: You have to read a book.
3: Yep.
2: And what else is there?
3: I think you have to do something...
2: Nice
3: towards other people. Walk an old lady across the road.
2: When Sean attempted this, Joel, that was what he struggled with. He was tripping old ladies over so he could pick them up.
3: It's so hard. You just push them over in the shopping centre and then you pick them up.
4: Yeah. Did you do six in a row because you'd missed the last few days?
2: Well, if you miss, right, so 75 hard, if you miss it, you start again.
4: I'm not doing that.
2: So, nor Sean, as it turns out.
3: John, we feel your pain for the lactose intolerance stuff. I certainly do. Double pass to see Delta Goodrum coming your way.
5: Oh, you guys are awesome.
2: I know, you're awesome
4: the
2: too.
4: The Beltress.
2: We're sorry about what happened to your underpants. No, genuinely. It's 27 past 7. Remember, Jimby joining us very soon.
0: Nathan, Nat and Sean. Nova's cash or the cars.
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11: Hey, it's Daniel Ricciardo here. You know, my home's on an aeroplane and traveling a lot, you get a little bit homesick. But walking into Leonard's House of Love, it feels just like a little neighbourhood spot. The floorboards probably creak a little and it's not perfect. And I think that's what I like. For me, it's the burgers. It should be saucy. It should be dirty. And it's good for the soul. You go in, enjoy yourself. You come out a happier person.
2: Square. See you in the neighbourhood.
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2: It's 24 past 8. Nat and Sean with you. Joel Creasy in the house as well.
3: Joel needs a towel stat.
4: Joel.
3: Sean, can I borrow your jocks? As I went to grab my headphone, because we were talking, and I was surprised that whatever was buying was finishing when I put my headphones on and not my glass of water all over
2: your lap, and now it looks like you peed yourself.
3: Yeah, I'm wearing, like, jeans, so it really looks like
4: you can't notice.
3: Yep. This is on record. Shut up. This is on record now that I have not peed myself. Anyway, as you were...
2: No, we've got no footage of that. All we've got is footage of you and a wet crotch. speaking of wet crotches, Sean found himself in that situation yesterday. Somebody nicked his towel. If you were swimming at Claremont Pool yesterday, he's coming for you. He knows he took it today. It's probably an elderly lady called Gladys, but...
4: Bloody Gladys.
3: Can you bring it in now? Because I could use it, please.
2: Yes. So he had to resort to drying himself down with his jocks that he then put on. Oh, no, you didn't put them on. You had been wearing them, so then you dried yourself off with the
4: outside,
2: the outside of them. Yeah.
3: But we're having quite the debate on air. I think, because you said socks, Nat.
2: Yeah.
3: And I would actually go socks over undies.
2: No, but your undies are close to where you do number twos and your socks aren't.
3: Yeah, but feet are so gross.
2: Yeah, no, I'm not saying it's a great option. I'm just saying it's a better option.
3: But you really wear your socks, where you see, like, you know, undies, of course, sit less tight on you. Socks get feet juices in them.
2: Tight Sean's pants are. We are talking about when something quite critical got nicked, though. Amy's in Woodvale. Hello.
5: Hello, how are you?
2: Great, Amy. Did something critical get nicked?
5: On my parents' house about 15, 20 years ago, they'd had people break in, smash the side thing. You can see all the house had been ransacked. But we went through and the only thing we found missing was my dad's jewellery box and all that was in that was his spare false teeth.
3: Oh, what?
2: Critical.
4: Yeah, critical. You need a backup set of fangs.
3: What thieves are coming for false teeth?
2: And not taking anything else. That's what's hilarious.
4: That's an easy one. The meth addicts have lost it for the day.
3: Funny thieves.
2: That's funny. Oh, Amy, thank you.
4: Falsies, you need them.
2: Yeah, that's critical. Thank you. Yeah, let's go to Chilli in Baldivis. Hello.
6: Morning, guys.
2: Hi, Chilli. Okay, talk to us. What was critical that got stolen?
6: Yeah, so I was going down to the beach on probably one of the hottest days of the year in like the high 30s, and I'd come out from a swim and someone had nicked my thumb.
2: Oh, those mumbles. That's low.
6: Yeah, I had to bolt back to my car and keep on going on the grass to get a break.
2: Yeah, you have to do that. Ooh.
4: Yeah. Because, you know, when you go walk down initially and you can take your thongs off and you can... A lot of people do that, you know, the initial track down to the beach, they take the thongs off and then they keep going.
2: Yeah.
4: People nick your thongs from thong...
2: Your thongs. your thongs.
4: But let alone on those hot days where we all know you burn your feet.
2: I mean, we know why they nicked them, because the sand was hot. But also... Yeah. Bring your own thongs.
3: Yeah,
2: burn don't your take own Chili's feet. Thongs.
3: I know, no, not Chili's.
2: We would never.
3: Were they Havaianas, Chili?
6: Yeah, they actually were. Yeah. A decent pair of thongs.
2: They were the good thongs. Damn it. Yeah, that's disappointing.
4: That's low.
2: Very disappointed for you. Thank you, Chili. Shelley's in Mount Lawley. Hello.
7: Hi. How are you guys?
2: Good, Shell. Now we're talking about when. Look, it might not be something overly valuable, but it was critical to you in that moment. What got nicked?
7: A microwave plate.
3: Oh, what? Oh, yeah, because where do you get them? Like, how do you replace them?
2: They're almost more expensive than the microwaves, too. Talk to us. Well, what happened?
7: We had a housewarming party. We'd moved states and we'd been in the house about 6 weeks, got the pressure, have a housewarming. We all want to catch up. Mm. And there were friends and family there, and I think it was about 2 days later, I went to use the microwave and there was no plate. And I said to my husband, did you take the plate out of the microwave? He's like, nah. And to this day, we still do not know what happened to the microwave plate, I'd used it that afternoon because I was making some bits and pieces.
3: Was it a big party? Was it a big night?
7: It was a big night, you know.
2: But trusted family and friends,
7: like KFC
2: right?
7: And Coke in the morning.
2: Yeah, but it wasn't like strangers came. It was people,
7: everyone you
2: knew was there.
7: Yes.
2: Okay, any pranksters amongst them who might have thought it was funny?
7: No pranksters as such, but we did have a cousin there that had a boyfriend, but he was a long-term boyfriend. It wasn't like we'd only met him once or twice.
2: Don't trust him.
7: To this day, we still laugh, like walking out of somebody's house with a microwave plate under your arm.
0: I have my suspicions as to what he might have been up to, I've got to say.
7: Low. So the plate cost $359. Yeah. We had to buy a new microwave.
4: What?
2: Yeah. You can buy the plates, but they're pretty much the same price as a new microwave.
4: Are you joking? Are they that much?
2: Yeah, they are.
7: They are. Nathan, Nat and Sean. 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

0: This is Nova. You got Jace, Lauren and Clint.
1: We're talking about the wild, wild west of Facebook Marketplace.
2: It's foreign territory for me, to be honest. Mm. I don't know. I'm not active in it.
1: Mm. Some people are making an absolute mozza. So they're basically repurposing stuff they buy. Yeah. Well, not repurposing, but sort of
2: restoring
1: it and then selling it for more.
3: I was just saying, Clint, I want to sell our claw machine.
2: Why?
3: Because your kids are over it. I want to get rid of it.
2: How much?
3: Takes up too much room.
2: How much did you pay for it?
3: Oh, a lot. So, you know, I'll give it to someone for a good
1: price.
3: How
1: much are you asking?
2: How much did you pay for it?
3: Oh, I think about $600,
2: $700.
3: $700? Well, Huddy sold all his Pokemon cards to buy it.
1: So, you need to speak to someone with the games parlor.
3: Well, I think of what clientele would want to come round to the house and buy a claw machine. And do I want that clientele in the house?
2: Yeah, that's true.
1: Would you sell for unders? You might need to sell for unders to move it on.
2: So, what is it, a dollar coin?
1: What do you want?
2: How much is it to have a play?
3: Oh, you just open it and hit the free button.
2: Oh.
3: Yeah. Otherwise, it's
1: just say you wanted to make money out of it. Yeah.
2: So someone who bought it, if they wanted to start a claw machine business, they'd have to have 700 customers to make their money back.
3: Yeah, which, you know.
2: That's quite a lot.
3: No.
2: Foot traffic.
3: No, it depends where you put it.
1: And then you got to pay for the prices in the claw machine.
3: Okay, you're not helping, guys. Mm.
2: I'm not sure it's a great investment on Jace's Marketplace.
1: Jace's Marketplace.
3: Let's go to Paul.
2: I think Hudson got ripped off paying $700 for that.
3: No, it's like a proper...
1: Well, Hudson didn't pay. It was
3: a proper claw machine.
2: No, Hudson paid. He sold his Pokemon
3: cards. A proper claw machine in an arcade. I thought $700 was a good price.
2: Well, but if you return on investment, he'd need 700 customers putting a dollar into break even.
3: Have you seen that? Like, they're like poking machines. Like the people in shopping centres with those claw machines.
2: Yeah. So are they lined up?
3: Yeah. Fully like there's a shop that has now just been filled with claw machines near the food court at Westfield Southland.
2: Mm. If you go to Japan, Tokyo, they're like multi-level, like four or five stories full of claw machines.
3: Should I move it to Japan? Is that what you're saying?
1: Yeah, nah,
2: because they've got so many, they wouldn't pay
1: $700.
2: Marketplace
1: Global. Hey, you know where the items are really, really nice on Marketplace?
2: Where?
1: Mont Albert, which is where Paul is. Paul, what are you?
4: Good morning, guys.
1: What are you flogging?
4: Good morning, guys. Yeah, look, 2018, I moved into a new house and I didn't have a bed base, so I built one.
2: You built it?
4: Yeah, look, everybody's got skill sets like that. However, I thought I did a pretty good job, so I thought I'd put some, took some photos and put it up on Marketplace.
2: Oh, yeah.
4: And the first week I had 6 orders.
2: Oh.
4: And over the coming 3 years, I built nearly 100 bed bases in a single car garage.
2: You fully started a business.
4: Hey, effectively, yeah.
2: Paul, what did you sell them for, just out of interest? Because I recently bought a new bed base and they're actually very expensive.
3: And
2: what
3: it cost you to build it?
4: It was a funny thing. When I started, I sold them really low.
1: Don't worry, the tax man ain't listening, Paul.
4: Yeah, there's some hesitation there. Very hesitant.
3: Yeah, we noticed that.
4: Let's just say I made a healthy profit and, you know, in terms of retail sales over that period, I sold about $45,000 worth of beds.
2: Wow.
1: Okay.
2: So $45,000 worth of beds, if you sold 100, they're 450. No.
3: Yeah.
2: 450?
3: Yeah.
1: Well, that was what his margin, what he was making, I assume.
2: Yeah.
1: Good on you, Paul.
2: Good on you, Paul.
1: You should go work with Captain Snooze.
3: Well, no, they're the competition.
2: He doesn't need to. He's got Snoozy Paul.
1: Yeah, you snooze, you lose.
2: Snoozy Paul's bed bases.
3: Catchy name.
2: Look,
3: hey, Glenn. Lauren will do the Instagram.
2: Is Snoozy Paul still running? Do we know? Or has he shut up shop?
3: Stand by. We're going back to Snoozy Paul.
2: I'd like to talk more to
3: Snoozy Paul, you there?
1: Captain Paul.
4: Yeah, I'm still here.
3: Is Snoozy Paul still up and running?
4: Yes, I am.
2: The business is still going.
4: Well, as it turned out, just before Christmas last year, I had a customer that I had reached out for a bed base in 2021.
2: Oh, yeah.
4: And she rang me and she goes, hey, do you still build bed bases? And I go, yeah, I do. So, it's still going well and true.
2: Oh, good on you, Snoozy Paul.
3: What's it called? What's the business name?
4: Grained Creations.
2: Oh. I should have gone with
3: Snoozy
2: Paul.
3: You missed an opportunity there, Paul. Hello, Glenn.
5: Hey, how are you?
3: We're good.
1: Snorted, sorry.
2: Snoozy Paul's way catchier.
3: Glenn, what's your story about Facebook Marketplace?
5: Yeah, so we got married earlier this year, and late last year we were looking for decorations, and I got a marketplace that's hired some of those white box letters.
1: Sorry, stop there. What?
2: He's getting decos.
1: What sort of decos are you getting? Or what?
5: Light box letters. You know how you can get
1: beautiful.
3: Good call.
5: We wanted Mr. and Mrs. So I looked at the marketplace, and you could hire them, but then someone was selling them out at Sunshine for $400. So drag masks out the sunshine, thinking I'll easily resell these. But yeah. Picked them up, they're 20 odd kilos each on the back of a truck and trailer. And
2: wait, hang on, Glenn, were they $400 per letter or $400 for the set?
5: $400 for the set.
2: Not bad. Right, okay.
3: Not bad. Not bad. It's pretty good.
5: Pay more to hire them. So on the morning of the wedding, I'm there with my son and my daughter's boyfriend, taking them up the stairs of this hotel we had the event at, and I thought I'd on-sell them, and here we are 5 minutes later and they're in the garage.
2: Oh, you still got them?
3: No bites.
2: Do they still work, Glenn?
5: Yeah, they still work. They're great.
2: For a 20% cut, I'm happy to do your marketing for you.
1: Oh, I thought you were going to buy them for your wedding.
2: It's Glenn's nah, it's Glenn's wedding.
1: Hey, what do you
2: decos.
1: Want? What do you want for him, Glenn?
2: What are you asking?
5: I'm nearly ready to pay someone to take them off my hands.
1: Oh.
2: Oh, well, if anyone wants them, give us a call. We'll connect you with Glenn. You can buy them.
1: I'm happy to throw you 50 so I can put them on the grass at Lauren's wedding.
2: Oh, stunning.
6: Selling me's dreaming.
1: I think they'd look nice, Lauren.
2: Would they?
1: We get photos in front of them. Mr. and Mrs.
2: Stunning. I'd love that.
3: Is it AND or is it the symbol?
2: What do you call a symbol?
3: The N symbol.
1: Ampersand.
2: Ampersand,
7: yeah. Jace, Lauren and Clint.
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0: The pressure that people are putting on their pets. Do the pets know the expectations being put on them?
1: The way I knew that this has become a big thing, I used to get messages from parents saying, hey, my son is having his 10th birthday. Can you send him a video message? I now get messages from people saying, my dog, he's a big fan
0: he
1: of
0: loves
1: yours.
0: You.
1: Can you send him a video?
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1: 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Barriers are still being repaired on the Ring Road Altona bound on the Princes Freeway ramp. The left-hand lane closed. Speeds down to 60. 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Aldi, good, different. Plenty of showers about today. Top of 14 on the way. Right now it's 12 degrees on Melbourne's Nova 100.
0: The original. The first. And now, the biggest game is back. It's Nova's Cash or the Car.
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0: Your first chance to win is this morning on Nova.
4: That weekend adventure you're always talking about, it's not going to conquer itself. 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
6: Well, good morning, Melbourne. Welcome to your Monday morning, Clint.
7: Good morning, Jace.
6: What's making news this morning?
7: Plenty of news around this morning. Locally, a woman's been charged over a stabbing in South Yarra. 58-year-old victim fighting for life in hospital after he was found with head injuries on Malvern Road. Federal Labor has recorded its weakest primary vote since 2013 in the latest news poll, dropping to 29, level with One Nation. And Meghan Markle has shared a selfie of herself and Prince Harry on a fancy night out for a charity event. Meghan wore a pair of sapphire and diamond earrings, just in case you were asking, Jace.
6: I was just about to.
7: That once belonged to Princess Diana for the date night, which is a really nice touch. Nova Sport. Carlton have, I think they've locked down their spot in the top 10 now, keeping that wild card chance well and truly alive after last night's convincing 44-point victory over St Kilda. Some big results on the weekend, 2 rounds to play in the AFL, and Geelong has called an emergency board meeting today to deal with the fallout from the club's handling of that concussion contract scandal.
6: Oh, that's good. A boardroom meeting a couple of days too late.
7: Well, yeah, exactly. Given it broke on Thursday, the AFL, well...
6: Didn't want to work on the weekend.
7: No, they were pushed and poked and they spoke on Saturday, 2 days too late. But anyway, we're getting to the bottom of it.
6: Didn't want to work on the weekend.
7: No, they were pushed and poked and they spoke on Saturday, 2 days too late. But anyway, we're getting to the bottom of it slowly.
6: Yeah, very slowly. That's what's making news, Melbourne.

0: I'm concerned for my Pies.
1: Why?
0: Well, we won against West Coast, but it was bloody close.
1: Oh, it was close enough. They did what they needed to do.
0: Yeah.
1: They, they were fine. They'll be fine. Okay. I mean, they're not going to... they could still make the top six.
0: No, what's... We're in the top 10.
1: Yeah, in the top 10.
0: So we got the wild card.
1: It just
0: card.
1: Means you got to play an extra match.
0: That's fine. That's fine.
1: Yeah.
0: We get to watch our team an extra week.
1: And then you get on a bit of a roll, I guess.
0: Yeah, exactly. Be above the line, Clint.
1: Above the line.
0: How's your weekend?
1: That's like saying to us, hey, you can win the ratings, but you're going to have to work an extra week.
0: A week? I mean, a show, you know. Hey, what did you get up to?
1: I had a pretty low-key weekend, although yesterday... I stayed at the pub for like 8 hours.
0: Whoa, hello.
1: Because I had back-to-back sittings.
0: Sorry?
1: I went for lunch and stayed for dinner. Oh, the company was so good. It was Sunday roast day.
0: Where at?
1: At the Rising Sun in Richmond.
0: What was the roast?
1: Well, it was pork for lunch.
0: Nice.
1: And then beef for dinner.
0: Oh. They changed the type of
1: no,
0: roast.
1: No, they had two available, but I had one of each.
0: I was going to say, what pub would do that? Only one with patrons that are there for two sittings. Wow. Oh, my God.
1: A lot of protein there.
0: What do the like waiters and waitresses say?
1: They know me so well.
0: I bet they do.
1: It's like, still here.
0: Wow.
1: Dessert as well.
0: Wow. I did a roast.
1: What about you?
0: I did a roast pork yesterday on the barbie.
1: And?
0: It was excellent. A little bit of crackling.
1: The crackling would have been good on the barbecue.
0: It was.
1: Excellent.
0: First roast I've done on the barbie.
1: Actually, well, I was going to say, can we ask people what you throw on your barbie? Anything foreign that you put on your barbie? Because... You know what I put on my barbie fire it up?
0: It'll still be bloody...
1: Well, no, Dim
0: some
1: Sims.
0: Some sort of tulip.
1: Dim Sims.
0: You mentioned this before.
1: Yeah.
0: You cut the dimmies in half.
1: Yeah.
0: And then put them on the barbie.
1: What's your barbecue specialty, Melbourne? 13, 24, 10. What do you do on the...
0: Don't ring and say steak.
1: On the Weber.
0: Barbecue specialties.
1: Mm.
0: 13, 24, 10 is our number. What do you chuck on the barbie?
1: Yeah, the marathon frozen... Dim Sims on the barbie.
0: Frozen?
1: Yeah, you can do them frozen.
0: Do you defrost them?
1: You don't have to because it's so bloody hot on there. They crisp up nicely.
0: Oh, I don't know
1: They're
0: about
1: They're beautiful.
0: This. Oh, I don't know.
1: What?
0: Hey, give us a call. We got tickets for one night only in cinemas August 13. We've also got a bunch of other free stuff to go. So 13, 24, 10 is our number. What do you like to cook on the barbie, Melbourne? We're going
1: What's
0: rogue.
1: What's specialty?
0: We're going rogue for a Monday. Give us a call. Olivia Dean now. Nice to each other. Lauren joins us from 6. We've got a massive show coming up for a Monday. I'll tell you all about it next.

0: Morning, Melbourne. Olivia Dean, nice to each other here on Nova 100. You're on the air with Jason Clint. We're doing pre-drinks. Lauren's going to join us this morning from 6 o'clock. We've got a big show coming up this week. Robbie Williams tickets, your chance to win $40,000 cash. We'll tell you how you can win that. $40,000, Clint.
1: Oh, very nice.
0: Details on that after 6 this morning. Big weekend of footy. Blues annihilating Saints yesterday. How was that?
2: Also a good win from the North Melbourne Footy Club over the Bulldogs, and Charlie Comben will be joining us in studio this morning.
0: Oh, go the Roos. Hey, AFLW was back as well, which meant
2: back in town.
0: A later game for Spud's game. That threw me.
2: Yeah, Sunday night footy. I don't know how I feel about it.
0: Almost the same.
2: Yeah. I mean, I love double headers involving AFLW. I think there should be more of it.
0: Agreed.
2: But I don't know about a footy match starting at 7:40 on a Sunday night.
0: I was like,
2: it's punchy, isn't it?
0: Can't drink beers now. It's Sunday.
2: Hey, Melbourne, good morning to you. 13:24:10. We want to know about your barbecue specialties. What do you chuck on the barbecue? Or what do you think you barbecue really well?
0: Clint chops a dimmy in half, straight on the grill. Yeah. Hot plate or grill?
2: It can do either. Doesn't matter. Yeah, tastes the same.
0: Friend of mine, Kiri in Pokemon Sam, they came over for a barbecue. And they taught me, because the kids were there as well. And I was like, oh, I'll put on some hot chips. And they were like, just chuck them on the barbie.
2: No,
0: so they get
2: the
0: shoestring fries.
2: Wow.
0: Frozen, straight on the hot plate.
2: Yeah, see, the frozen stuff just goes
0: straight on the hot plate. Mm. It was great.
2: That's unreal. I love that. Okay, Helen, good morning to you.
3: Morning.
2: What do you do on the barbecue, Dup?
3: When I'm cooking the pork chops, I also then slice mangoes in half and them on the grill as well, and they like caramelize.
0: It's
3: delicious.
2: Oh, that's, I don't
0: know. Wouldn't it drip all through through the barbecue?
2: Nah.
3: Sorry?
0: It doesn't drip all through the barbecue down onto that kitty little tray?
3: No. Or you can just put it like on some baking paper.
0: Oh, of course, yeah, there we go.
3: If you've got it on the grill, yeah.
2: So is that a little dessert number, or do you have that savory with the meat?
3: You have it like savory on the meat. That's putting apples.
2: That's unreal.
3: That.
0: Yeah, right.
2: Great tip, Helen.
0: We'd love to come around. Thanks, Helen. One night only in cinemas, August 30. We'll chuck you a double. You can go and check it out.
3: Thank you.
0: No worries.
2: Well done, Helen. Okay, that's a great tip.
0: I'd love to see Lauren's face right now. Getting in the car here in 13:24:10. What do you like to barbecue? Hello, Gary in Morty. How are you?
4: G'day, how you going?
0: Yeah, we're good, mate. You're off to work.
2: He sounds like a barbecue master.
0: He sounds like a barbecue specialist.
4: Second you guys with the Tim Sim. We smack Tim Sims on the barbie all the time.
0: Yep.
4: Spot on.
0: Right.
4: Also, chicken chippies. We cook chicken chippies up for our fishing, and then we, make them ourselves as well.
0: Hang on. When you say for your fishing, that's for you to eat or the fish?
4: Yeah, we mix it up, mate. We just take a few off the barbie and then throw them on the rods.
0: See, I copped a lot of shit the other day on the show, Gary, because I told these guys I was using chicken as bait, and they turned on me.
4: Nah, mate, I got a cod first cast last time I went up the Murray, mate.
2: Okay. Do you let the chicken cool down before you throw it in?
4: Nah. Straight off the barbie, mate.
2: Right,
4: the barbie and in, and it stays on the hook better because I get crunchy today.
0: Yeah, right. This is a crumbed chicken chippy.
4: Yep.
2: Okay.
0: Yeah, right.
2: There you go.
0: All right. See, there you go. Back off, Clint.
2: Do you consider yourself a barbecue master, Gary?
4: Oh, I try to when we're camping.
2: It's a lot of pressure. I find a lot of pressure. The person who has to barbecue is usually the person who always barbecues. Am I right?
0: Hey, you are right. Hey, Gary, how's this, right? Clint's got one of those Weber-Qs, right? How long you had it, Clint?
2: Oh, a few years.
0: Few years, Gary. Mm.
2: It's out of the box.
0: Only a couple of months ago, he finally bought a gas bottle.
2: Yeah.
0: Have you connected it?
2: No.
0: Still hasn't connected it.
2: Nah.
0: You don't deserve that.
2: Nah.
4: You're not the best Barbie guy.
0: No, you're not the best Barbie guy. He's got you there. Hey, I'll tell you what, mate. We'll check your double to the movies as well. One night only coming your way. Only in cinemas August 30. 13.
4: So
0: August 13. Hey, you enjoy. I feel like we should give your barbecue away.
2: We can. And then I'll get a bigger and better one.
0: Lauren's going to join us this morning from 6. It is just gone 16 to 6. Your chance to win money and Robbie Williams tickets all coming up this morning here on Nova.
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0: 1300. Good morning. You're on the air with Jason Clint. We're wrapping up pre-drinks. Lauren's about to join us here on Nova, and we've got a massive show coming up. Details how you can win $40,000. We've got your Robbie Williams tickets and a whole lot more. Plus, what's the news we're waking up to, Clint?
1: Hi, Jason. A woman charged over a South Yarra stabbing. Support for Federal Labor on the slide. And Nazaya hamstrung as the Blues move a step closer to the finals.
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0: 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Some flooding has occurred in Sydenham on King's Road underneath the railway bridge. Please don't drive through floodwaters. Lights are on flash in Roeville on Napoleon Road at the Kellett's Road intersection. The Western Freeway starting to build city bound from Ferris Road to Hopkins Road. 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Plenty of showers about today. A top of 14 is on the way. Right now it is 12 degrees on Melbourne's Nova 100.
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23: Good morning, Melbourne. Clint Zanaway with your latest in news. There's been a fire at an electrical substation in Fawkner. Crews were called to Sydney Road just after three this morning after reports of explosions coming from the building. Caught today for a 38-year-old woman charged over a stabbing in South Yarra. Early yesterday, a 58-year-old was found with a head injury on Malvern Road. He's now fighting for life in hospital. A ground controller and a tug operator have been stood down after yesterday's near miss between two planes at Sydney Airport. A Jetstar pilot forced to slam on the brakes to avoid colliding with an empty Qatar Airways plane, which was being towed on the tarmac. Joe Biden's health is deteriorating. His son has revealed the former US president's cancer has spread, leaving him in a lot of pain. Hunter Biden says it's really sad to watch. And Britney Spears has revealed botched Botox has left her with a droopy eye for weeks. She's warned fans on Insta to be careful getting the non-surgical cosmetic procedure. Nova Sport, the national 4x4 outdoor show, is back at the Melbourne Showgrounds, August 21 to 23. 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Carlton's 44-point win over St Kilda has all but assured the Blues a wildcard final spot. The Saints lost Messiah Wanganeen Miller to a hamstring injury. And Collingwood has climbed to 8th on the ladder after a 19-point win over West Coast in Perth. And Melbourne, you're up to date on Nova 100.
1: Right after this on Nova 100.
24: There's so much to see on Netflix this weekend. From the chilling mystery of The Last House to the laugh-out-loud chaos of 72 Hours. 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

0: This is Jace, Lauren and Clint on Melbourne's Nova 100.
1: Well, good morning, everybody, and welcome to a dreary old Monday.
2: Yeah, it's pretty miserable out there. In fact, it was pretty miserable all night.
1: Great for the ducks. The ducks.
3: Oh, the ducks.
1: Yeah.
3: Oh, yes, it is good for the ducks.
2: Yeah, it was good for the ducks.
1: Good for the farmers.
2: Good day to be a duck. Yeah,
3: and the reservoirs.
2: We do need some rain, but it is going to be, there's going to be a lot of rain, actually. It's going to rain all day today, guys. So good day to stay inside. And please be careful on the roads, because I don't know if your commute in had a lot of puddles and
1: debris and
2: bit of flooding. And
1: for some reason, people just forget how to drive in the rain.
2: There's a lot of rain.
1: Look at the map. Oh, it's a lot of rain.
3: Good day to stay indoors. There's a few telltale spots. One of them's in South Melbourne where we are. Those cars, when it really rains, they always drive through the floodwaters and they always get stuck.
2: The bridges.
3: Remember that?
2: Yeah.
3: It's just
2: also
3: silly.
2: Alexander Parade, right around near the Botanic Gardens there's some real puddly bits. So just be very, very careful if you are driving.
1: Should I go around in the Raptor and tow people out for a cheeky 20?
3: Jeez, you could be the hero.
1: Yeah. Make a bit of coin. I used to hate going to school on days like this.
3: Oh, yeah, no. It's just like...
2: It's just hard to get out of bed when it's pouring rain, isn't it?
3: I mean,
2: It was easy to go to bed, though, at like...
1: Oh, wasn't it nice?
2: Football started at like 7
3: We were just talking
2: Sunday.
3: About
1: oh, yeah.
2: I watched the women's.
3: It was.
2: I forgot there was the women's and the men's.
1: Yeah.
2: And then I was like, oh, this is late. And I climbed into bed to watch it. And the rain was pouring. And I was like, I'm just turning it off.
1: I love the doubleheader, like you said. Yeah. But I just think it was just too late.
3: On a Sunday night. It's punchy, isn't it?
2: I just don't know why they don't start it earlier.
1: Yeah, that's what I mean. Exactly. Get into
2: it. Why didn't they start it earlier?
3: I don't know. It's AFL House.
2: You'd think if there were two games, you'd put them on earlier.
1: Well, they've got a few issues going on there at the moment, so
3: they're pretty busy.
1: It was nice, though. I was cooking a roast pork on the barbecue in the rain yesterday afternoon.
2: Mm. Nice. Good weather for a roast.
1: It was.
3: So the crackling was
1: spot
3: superb.
1: Spot on.
3: Because on the barbecue crackling is, you know, great.
1: Yeah, I was pretty. It was the first time I did it. In fact, I even bought some crumb schnitties from the butcher as backup.
3: You didn't have faith.
1: Well, I said to Lou, it was the first time I'd done like a roast on the barbie, and I'm like, this could go either way. I don't want to be sitting here doing new breeds job at 6 o'clock.
2: You can control the temperature better in an oven. And to get the crackling right, you got to turn it up really, really high at the start, and then turn it down. Mm. That's hard to do on a barbecue.
3: You got to have faith,
1: and a temperature gauge.
2: And how was it?
1: Yeah, it was not bad. Probably could have gone a little bit lower in the middle, heat-wise.
2: A
1: little bit dry on the ends. But
2: that's where barbecue's where you got to open it and really get some cool air in there.
1: Mm. Yeah, bit of work, but worth it. And I did sweet potato.
3: I love a sweet potato.
1: So do I.
3: Very good for you as well.
1: Yes.
3: Very good for you.
1: An onion? Little roast onion.
3: Oh.
1: Mm. You okay?
2: Yeah, I don't know who's used this microphone before me, but there's like food all over it I've just
1: Ew. What sort?
2: I don't know. I just realised it's very close to my face and I'm like, was the Cookie Monster in here? Certainly seems like it.
3: That's breakfast.
2: No, were they?
1: How do you
2: say it, don't spray it, darling? Whoever was in here last.
1: How do you respond in a restaurant if you find a hair in your food?
2: What?
1: Like if you found a hair in your food in a restaurant.
3: Oh, I probably depends if it's just one little small stray.
1: Push it to the side and carry on?
3: Yeah.
1: Yeah, right.
2: I'm not a huge complainer.
3: No, I'm not an outraged kind of guy.
1: Gotcha.
2: Strange question, though.
1: Well, I just thought your reaction to seeing the food on the microphone, I wasn't sure whether it'd be the same in a restaurant. Hey, it's just gone 6 past 6. We've got a big show coming up today. Your chance to win your way to Robbie Williams. Plus, we'll give you details on how you can win $40,000 cash. Let's get into it. We'll catch up with Charlie Conman for the Roos as well. This is Somba Homewrecker. Good morning, Melbourne.

0: She's a wet one, and get used to it. Showers aren't going anywhere. You should see the weather radar map. Just blue everywhere.
1: Yeah, there's rain all down the East Coast, actually.
0: Tops of 14 we're going for. You know what? Embrace it.
2: Well, that's winter for you.
0: It is. It really is.
1: And you know what? We've had a very, very mild winter.
2: A good run, haven't we?
0: Great run.
1: We're due for some rain. The farmers need some rain. So let's do the rain dance today, guys.
0: Yeah. Love it.
1: Did you all manifest on the weekend?
2: For
1: Lionsgate? Yeah, for the 8th.
2: I didn't manifest. Well, what were you manifesting? Anything in particular?
1: Well, you're supposed to set your intentions. Yeah. So Lionsgate, if you're a bit woo-woo, is the 8th of the 8th. And because it's the 8th of the 8th, 26, and the 2 and the 6 add up to the 8th.
2: It's quite powerful.
1: It was the Triple Eight Lionsgate.
2: So, because Lauren sent me a little, what do you do? You write down all your intentions?
1: You're supposed to say, so on the evening before you go to sleep, and a lot of people like send themselves emails and they set it to be sent in 1 year's time. So they receive it in exactly a year.
0: Oh.
1: But you're supposed to say it like it's happened. Like, yeah. I have received, yeah. I am XYZ. So you sort of set, you don't say this is what I want. You say this is where I'm at. And then in 12 months' time, you see where it is. And the next day you practice gratitude about all the things you do.
0: That could be quite disappointing.
2: Part of a checklist.
0: If you got the email back in a year and you realise that you haven't achieved that, that would be a little bit of a...
2: Lauren's really the expert on this.
1: Well, I'm not really an expert.
2: But you're embracing it.
1: It was a big one. I don't know. My whole social media feed was full of it.
0: I'd have to find it in junk. Mine would probably be set to do that.
2: Oh, what, to yourself?
1: No. Everyone was into the Lionsgate. It was massive.
2: Right.
1: It was massive. And because it was the 8th of the 8th, 26, it was bigger than normal. Mm. Anyway, hopefully we manifested, and let's see if next year we're in a place we want to be.
2: I know, right? I took a social cue from you on the weekend. Mm. You were talking about making a return to hot Pilates.
1: Oh, yeah.
2: Well, I haven't been for months, and I went.
1: I thought you always went.
2: No, not recently. So I stepped back into the studio on Saturday, and I was welcomed with high fives. From all the galleys in the studios.
0: It's a bit cultish?
2: A little bit. Be at times, but, you know, they think they were just happy.
1: And it's not cultish like F45 or whatever it was where they'd make you take a photo at the end.
0: Front of the wall, yeah.
1: No, I was never into the photo.
2: But, geez, today the old solar plexus are a little sore.
1: Mm. Good weather for hot Pilates, though. When it's cold, it's so nice just going and lying in that hot room.
0: I've got a mate of mine who goes to the woodshed, you know, Sam Wood's gym.
2: Oh, yes.
0: And... feels a little bit cultish.
1: Why is that cultish?
0: It's similar F45. Let's all get the photo every week.
1: Every week they do a photo at the woodshed.
0: Yeah.
1: Where's the woodshed?
0: Along the Nepean, down Bayside Way.
1: I thought he had an app. I didn't know he had an actual
0: gym.
1: No,
0: it's an actual gym. Then they go away on holidays and everything together.
2: Oh, retreats.
1: Yeah. You like a retreat.
2: Yeah, I don't mind a gym retreat.
0: I've called it a holiday. Sorry, the retreat.
1: Oh, yeah. Some of my friends are on some sort of retreat. Some of my girlfriends.
2: A fitness
1: at the
2: retreat.
1: Moment, like a yoga, Pilates.
2: So much.
0: You're still allowed to use the buffet breakfast?
2: Oh, yeah.
0: Okay.
2: Yeah, you're fine.
1: Yeah,
2: but,
1: sort of.
0: Well, you just got Sam Wood next to you going, do you need the second hash brown?
2: Mm.
1: Oh, I don't think it's a hash brown set up at the buffet.
0: Oh.
1: It's more like fruit and
2: guava.
0: it's the continental breakfast. Oh, yeah, right.
2: Organic granola.
0: Who picks the continental?
1: I've never been to a health retreat, but I was talking about doing it in the September holidays, maybe.
2: Yeah, that'd be cool.
1: Like a full, like one of those hardcore ones.
0: Should we all go together? Mexico? One of those places where you can't take phones or get Uber Eats or anything?
1: You wouldn't cope. You would never go to a health retreat.
2: Would you?
0: Yeah, I think it'd be good.
2: Okay. We need to get you to a gym first so you know
0: what to do
2: on the health retreat.
1: Boy, there's some that aren't about gym. Some are more about mental
2: clarity.
0: There you go.
1: Have you ever done Gwingana or any of those?
2: Oh, I'd love to. I'd love to. Gwingana.
1: Gwingana.
0: No.
1: Oh, my God. Everyone I know who's been to Gwingana says it's like life-changing.
2: Really?
1: But I think you need the 5 days, and I've never got time.
2: And do you put the phone away?
1: 5 to 7 days. At Gwingana, you're allowed your phone.
2: Mm.
1: There's a couple in Thailand that there's no phone. It's a full digital detox as well.
2: Mm. Wow.
1: A couple in Mexico like that.
0: Yeah, but then you can't post saying I'm in Thailand.
1: That's the point.
2: Mm.
0: Hey, you buried the lead as well. Tell Lauren what you did Saturday night.
2: I was a designated driver on Saturday night.
1: Oh, good on
2: you. Well, I just drove myself mostly, but I ended up at a 50th birthday, Lauren, which was themed. So my beautiful friend Mia, who listens to our show, she turned 50. Happy birthday, Mia.
0: Happy birthday, Mia.
1: Happy birthday.
2: M theme. I love a theme.
1: Mm.
2: I love a theme. And
0: what'd you go as?
2: I went as a Melbourne Nuffy because
1: Melbourne. So you went as yourself.
0: Yeah, straight from the footy.
2: Melbourne had won earlier in the day, but there were some great M's, you know, some mariachi bands. Tony Mockbell was there.
1: Oh, yeah, good. How's Tony Mockbell going?
2: Enjoying life on the outside.
0: Yeah, right.
2: Yeah.
1: Good on you, Tony Mockbell.
2: Not the Tony Mockbell.
0: Oh,
2: no,
0: I thought you meant
2: the
0: Tony Mockbell.
2: Dress-up version.
0: Oh, right.
1: Went as Tony Mockbell.
2: She'll also be listening this morning.
0: Shout out, Tony.
1: Tony Mockbell will be listening.
0: Yeah, I've seen the photo. She does a good Tony.
2: Good wing.
0: Hey, it's just gone 6:15. Your chance to win your way to Robbie Williams today on the show. When you hear us play Robbie, give us a ring and tickets will be yours. Let's check your run to work this morning. Remember, take it easy on the roads, Melbourne.
3: 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Jase, Lauren and Clint. 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
5: Flooding has occurred in Sydenham on Kings Road underneath the railway bridge. Please don't drive through floodwaters today or any day for that matter. Lights are out. Traffic lights, that is, in Roeville on Napoleon Road at the Kellett's Road intersection. The Western Freeway building very much so early this morning. City bound from Ferris Road to Hopkins Road. It's 33 minutes already from Melton to the Ring Road. The Deer Park bypass seeing congestion as well on approach to Robinson's Road, city bound. And the Monash Freeway starting to slow as well. City bound from the Princess Highway to Belgrave Hallam Road. 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Showers are plenty today, top of 14 on the way. Right now it's 12 degrees on Melbourne's Nova 100.
3: 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Melbourne. Wake up with Jase, Lauren and Clint.
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0: Good morning, Melbourne. Shapeshifters and Lola's theme as we do it. Thanks to our mates at Shell Ready Express. You're on the air with Jace, Lauren and Clint. Good morning.
1: It's a banger. That takes me back to being at schoolies, that song.
2: Oh, they are great memes.
1: Religiously at schoolies.
0: Actually, I was telling the boys stories about schoolies because when we were on that recent holiday on the Gold Coast, I was like, see that corner there outside the duty-free shop? Dad kissed a girl there.
2: Oh, really? You went to the Gold Coast for your schoolies?
1: Did you finish year 12?
0: Yes. What makes you?
1: I just wasn't sure. I thought maybe you were one of those people that didn't and then went and worked instead.
0: No, for some reason. No, I finished year 12. Huh? I was there physically.
1: You kissed a girl outside duty-free.
0: Outside duty-free.
1: What happened to her?
2: Do you get her cheap like the duty-free?
1: Did she work in the shop?
0: Went for a giant Toblerone, walked out with a lovely brunette
2: lady.
0: Lucky
2: you, mate. Yeah. Lucky you.
0: Lucky her too.
1: Yeah. I'm sure kids loved getting the tour of the Gold Coast through the eyes of the schoolies in 1997.
0: I realised halfway through the tour, I'm like, I don't think this is an appropriate tour.
1: Then we went to Condom Kingdom after that for the school holidays. That was awesome. No, I went to a first birthday party yesterday. Now, Clint, you went to a 50th on the weekend.
2: I did.
1: And first birthday parties are a funny one, right? I mean, you would have been to many more than me, Jace, with all your children and all their friends. But first birthday parties are sort of very much about the parents, right?
2: Yes.
0: Well, it sort of depends. I think it's if it's their first child, it's definitely about the parents.
2: Question, do the parents get loose?
0: Yes.
1: I think so, but not at this one. It was their second child. They invited 180 guests.
2: Oh, my goodness.
0: 100 That's more. That's like.
1: More than
0: my
1: most
0: wedding was only 90. Like
1: how many were at your 50th?
2: Oh, there would have been 80, maybe. Mm. 80 to 100.
1: Jeez. 180. I guess.
0: That's a lot
1: of kids.
2: Was it theme? Like my 50th?
1: Yep. It was a rodeo.
2: Oh, cool.
1: A first rodeo.
2: Like, I love that.
0: Where was it at?
1: At their house.
0: Must be a nice house.
1: Yeah, it's a big house.
2: Rodeo theme is strong.
1: So it was his first rodeo. There was a bucking bull that was like, I got there and I was like, is this for the kids or for the grown-ups?
0: Yeah, I was going to say, I can't see a one-year-old on the electric.
1: Well, no, not the one-year-olds. But it's not their first child. So there were kids that were like, one through to, adults. There was all ages there.
0: I love an amusement park sort of ride at a party.
1: There was a petting zoo.
0: Oh, wow.
1: With pigs, ducks, goats. The whole thing.
0: Oh, the ducks.
1: There was the caterers did like a Sunday roast.
2: Yeah.
1: There was,
0: wasn't duck, was it?
1: There was beef, lamb, and pork, and I was midway through my crackling when I was looking at the petting zoo and I thought,
0: you can't have them next to each other.
1: I don't think you can either.
0: No. Unless the barbecue's running out, then it's very convenient.
1: I was looking at this little piglet and I was like, I don't think I can eat this anymore. It was just like the theme was amazing. Like the water bottles
0: sounds
1: were
0: quite
1: themed.
0: Extravagant.
1: All the like, you know how kids get party bags or lolly bags or whatever. They were like
2: party
1: boxes,
2: bags.
1: But all the kids' names were like print. They had their own. Like they were printed with. It was fancy.
2: It's
0: very
2: that
0: different.
2: So much
0: to the parties I've gone to at Inflatable World.
1: I reckon. I've gone through the first birthdays, which are like this and this. Then they go to Time Zone. Now they're all at Time Zone.
0: Yeah, right.
1: We don't get invited anymore as friends.
0: Trust me. You're not missing out.
1: Oh, no, I don't want to go to
2: So if it's a party for the more so the parent than the child.
1: Well, this was sort of both.
2: Oh, okay. But the parents would be trying to, it'd be a bit of a competition deep down, wouldn't it?
1: Do you reckon? The whole house was taken over by kids' stuff. There was areas for young babies and then areas for young kids and then areas for adults.
2: Oh.
1: It would like
0: What was they, in the adult area?
1: Would like this epic bar and the roast meats.
2: Yeah.
1: Like caterers with like three different types of roasts.
0: Did you have it like in a roll or was it a plate job?
1: It was a plate job. Salads.
2: A roast roll's very
0: I love a roast roll. A roast roll, bit of gravy.
2: Very
0: strong.
1: In fact, there were rolls. I should have put it in a roast roll. It was 10 out of 10.
2: Great.
0: Where do you
1: I know you're
0: roll?
1: Not into elaborate first birthdays, Chase, but it was.
0: No, that's
1: it. I was like, I'm down. Mate. I'm down for this.
2: Is there dancing?
1: We left probably before the dance.
2: Before the DJ got
0: What
2: going.
0: Time did you leave a first birthday party?
1: We left at like 2.
0: In the afternoon?
1: 1:30.
0: A.M. or?
1: No. It started at 11:30.
0: Yeah, right.
1: And it was just kicking off when we left at like 1:30. We had a housewarming to go to, so we took off.
2: It's an interesting point you make because I think the first birthday is akin to the primary school quiz night, whereby they can get a little loose.
1: They get loose, don't they?
0: Yeah, so we have never gone. To the school one.
1: Why?
0: I think we've been to other events for the school, but the way I figure it is like the amount of work to get a babysitter and get out of the house, to be honest, I'd rather just get our small group of friends and go out for dinner rather than sit there having...
1: And meet the other parents.
0: Yeah, like just,
2: Well, the school parents.
0: I'm full with friends.
2: But the school parents.
1: Well, you're full with friends.
0: But there's.
1: Is your top 12 full on MySpace?
0: No, I just sit there going.
2: Oh, my God, MySpace is coming back.
1: No, it's not.
2: I saw an article saying MySpace is back.
1: Is Tom back?
2: Can someone please Google it?
1: Remember Tom? Yeah, Tom had to be in your top
2: Tom
1: 12.
2: Stand by. Top friends. Sorry, I just interrupted with that breaking news.
0: No, that's all right. That's
2: very
0: big news.
2: Important. Yeah.
0: No, I just didn't want to go on a night and be like, have the same small talk conversation over and over.
1: Not even once you've had three kids go through primary school. Oh, you're going to have to do it again with Archie.
0: No, I've done prayers and pajamas and all that sort of thing. I just haven't done the.
1: You got asked not to go to that.
0: I just haven't done the quiz night. And because last time, there is a story that's been floating around the school for a number of years that there was a dad that passed out. Quite early,
1: awesome.
0: Hammered on a beanbag, nice. And all the other parents. Oh, no, it wasn't him. All the other parents got photos with him, and that went around the school.
2: Nice. Like Weekend at Bernie's.
0: Also, fact, some contraband was found in the playground afterwards as well.
1: Oh, that's trouble.
0: Okay. Yeah, it is. Yeah.
1: Is that all why right. you don't go?
0: Well, it's just
2: that's why you would go.
1: You could be the quiz master.
0: What are you doing in the playground, mate?
2: Hey, can you confirm this breaking news, executive producer Brody?
1: Is Tom from MySpace back?
3: Yes, it is. MySpace owners Tim and Chris Vanderhook confirmed plans to relaunch the iconic early 2000s social network platform. It is an alternative to modern algorithm-driven feeds.
2: Okay, we need a Jason.
0: Can you go quick, Dibs, get the page.
1: What happened to Tom?
3: Chris Vanderhook.
2: I think he might have sold it.
0: I thought Justin Timberlake invested in it.
2: But
1: I think he did because of his music. Remember you put your favourite song
0: on
1: there.
0: That's right, yes.
2: It's not often we're ahead of a trend, but we must get a Jace Lauren and Clint MySpace page.
1: Because it was never even an app, was it? It was only a website.
0: No, God, not an app. What is this app you speak of?
1: They'll make an app.
2: Imagine the kids thinking, what is this?
1: And what? Then there's no influencing. It's just friends. Isn't that what Facebook is? What's the difference between MySpace and Facebook?
2: Wow,
0: too many questions.
2: If we do get a show, MySpace, what's our song going to be? Chumbawamba.
0: Good call.
1: Great call.
0: Just gone 6:30. 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
9: 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Flooding in Sydenham on King's Road underneath the railway bridge is causing traffic to build. Please don't drive through any floodwaters ever. Lights are out in Roeville on Napoleon Road at the Kellett's Road intersection. Lights on flash in South Melbourne on Kingsway at the Albert Road intersection. 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Showers are plenty about today. A top of 14 on the way right now. It is 12 degrees on Melbourne's Nova 100.
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12: Good morning, Melbourne. Clint Stanaway with your latest news. There's been a citizen's arrest in the city. A stolen car crashed on Flinders Lane around 11 p.m. as the driver tried to run from the scene. Witnesses pinned the 23-year-old down until police arrived. A man remains in hospital with life-threatening injuries after a stabbing in South Yarra. The 58-year-old was attacked on Malvern Road yesterday. A 38-year-old woman has been charged over the incident, will face court today. A woman's body has been found inside a suitcase near Goulburn in New South Wales, with forensic teams now working to identify her. A disastrous news poll for Labor, slipping to its weakest primary vote since June 2013. It's sitting 29%, level with One Nation. And Morgan Freeman has made a shock career pivot. 89 years of age now, the actor has narrated and produced a 12-track album tracing 100 years of blues music history. Nova Sport is next. Attention moving house can be easy. Leave it to the White Glove Mover so you don't have to lift a finger. 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The crowd is chanting for Josh Fraser to be appointed as Carlton coach as the Blues beat St Kilda by 44 points last night. And Collingwood has had a 19-point win over the Eagles in Perth, securing its spot in the first ever wild card round. And Melbourne, you're up to date on Nova 100.
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0: Bruno Mars for your Wet Monday. This rain's not going anywhere. It's a poncho day. Tops of 14 we are going for here at Nova. And you are listening out for Robbie Williams. When you hear us play, Robbie, let me entertain you. Give us a ring and you'll score tickets to see him live.
1: I can't wait. Yeah, I love Robbie Williams.
0: Was this sort of weather last time you saw him, was it?
1: It absolutely bucketed down last time you played a day on the green. It was so much fun, though.
0: But it set the scene for Angels.
1: In the rain. Yeah, it was great. I love Robbie. He can do no wrong at a concert.
0: Hey, guys, I don't know how often you hit Reddit.
1: I don't really understand Reddit. Mm. Is it an app?
0: It's a website. It's a forum.
2: It's a series of forums.
1: But do you have it on an app?
2: You can get it on an app. The app.
0: If you got the app.
2: You can post about anything.
0: Well, right. This guy did just that on the weekend. He put, so we are moving house. I had a box full of staplers I found, all different types. The missus wants to throw these away and then asked, why do I have over 20 staplers? I then replied, had to confess that every single place I've ever worked at, I would take a stapler on the way out.
2: But intentionally, must have.
0: It was just his, you know what?
1: Parting gift.
0: I'm gone. I'm taking the stapler with me. He asked, is there anybody else that's taken stuff from work?
2: Well, he also admitted to being, when he was a younger lad, he'd take toilet paper to save money.
0: See, sometimes
1: not
0: to save money.
1: Oh, see, I think
0: that's
1: different. I think that's just saving money. I think the other one's more like a memento.
0: Yes.
1: A stapler.
0: When I was living in New Zealand.
2: It's quite a combo.
0: At the radio station, we were doing the drive show. So you'd finish, walk out of there about 6:30 at night.
1: Mm.
0: And on a Friday, if I needed to, like Lou sent me a text, can you grab milk on the way out? Like on the way home, I'd go through the office kitchen and, you know, there's a couple of 2 litres there. I'd just grab that.
1: Would
0: it's going to go off over the weekend.
1: Over the weekend? Milk doesn't go off in 2 days.
0: Well, they'll get new milk.
1: Did you bring it back in, a new one on Monday?
0: Sorry?
1: To everyone in the office?
0: And your delivery
2: arrived. What about the crew that work on the weekend, that toil over the weekend?
1: They need their milk.
0: I wasn't taking all the milk.
2: I would just
0: take one.
2: I mean, those cups of teas.
0: I do like this, though. In the comment section, someone put, I kept my parking fob pass to the car park because it was actually 2 streets away from a sports stadium.
2: Good.
0: So I proceed to park there on the weekends to go to games over the next 2 years.
2: Fantastic.
1: Are you doing that with Marvel Stadium and Channel 9, Cliff?
2: I tried.
0: I tried.
1: I used to love my Channel 9 parking.
0: Yeah.
1: It's Marvel Stadium.
2: Mine locked me out like the 24 hours later.
0: No.
2: Yeah, they were onto it.
1: Mine probably still works.
2: Does it?
0: You should give it a go.
1: Well, I still work at Channel 9. I still do postcards. I was on last night, so I still have car parking.
0: Yeah, you should be able to park. You're going in for an edit.
1: God knows where that security pass is. I think when I went in last time, they said, you haven't done your security audit in like 9 years.
2: Your induction.
0: I had a mate that worked at KFC and he had a giant box of the chip seasoning in his house when we were growing up.
2: Wow.
1: Oh.
0: So you just fill up shakers
2: and
0: you
2: just
0: at
2: borrowed
0: his
2: it from
1: That's
2: work.
1: Good
0: yeah.
1: gear.
0: Mm. Borrowed it. Yeah. Mm.
1: That's good gear. The chip seasoning I would
0: Oh,
1: I would
0: yeah.
1: Take.
2: Wasn't there somebody at our old premises who decided to take some items from the beer fridge.
1: Every Friday she took it.
2: Every Friday.
1: Yeah, she cleared
2: just
1: out.
2: Just to stock up her own.
0: But then when she got...
1: It was the Bacardi Breezes, I think, were her flavour.
0: Yeah. But when she got the boot, she backed the car up and cleared out the entire beer fridge.
2: Yeah.
1: I did. We should have done that too.
0: Oh, I know. Hats off to her. I'm not having a go.
1: I think by that stage there was no money. There was no beer fridge.
0: It's the smartest thing Kate did. 13 24 10 is our number. What have you taken from a workplace?
2: Okay.
0: And it can be as small as, you know, hey, take bread and milk every week. Or it could be I back the car up and clear that
2: the
0: thing
2: stationary
0: out.
2: Cupboard's always very good.
0: Oh, absolutely.
2: At 9, not that I did this, but the stationary...
1: 9 would have an impressive
2: The stationary cupboard was elaborate and it was unlocked.
1: Yeah, because you're adults
2: many
1: and you should
2: workplaces,
1: be trusted.
2: Like the one here is locked.
1: The stationary cupboard.
2: Yeah,
1: I didn't even know we had a stationary cupboard.
0: Yeah, it's up near. Yeah,
2: it's
1: well,
2: locked.
1: The chip cupboard at the old place had to be locked because Jace would always raid that.
0: Don't.
1: Chippy monster.
2: It was like a spare room, which housed all Jace's chips.
1: I know,
0: excuse
1: that was
0: me.
1: Impressive.
0: It was not just me. It was us.
1: Oh, no. There was, I mean, legend has it. No, it's still locked in case you come back.
0: I ain't going back. 13 24 10 is our number. What have you taken from a workplace? Give us a call. No names. You don't have to reveal who you are. In return, we've got free stuff to go. We'll send you the movies on us. 13 24 10. What'd you take from work, Melbourne?
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5: Nova 100. crash on the Ring Road Altona bound before Boundary Road has caused the closure of the left-hand lane. Speeds are down to 40. Delays are already back to the Deer Park bypass. Flooding has occurred in Sydenham on Kings Road. Kings Road is closed underneath the railway bridge. A burst water main causing more water on our roads in Carnegie on Neerham Road. Neerham Road is closed just east of Murrumbina Road. You're going to have to try Dandenong Road or North Road instead. Lights remain on flash in South Melbourne on Kingsway at the Albert Road intersection. 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Showers are plenty today. Top of 14 on the way. Right now it's 12 degrees on Melbourne's Nova 100. This week with Fitz.

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1: Jace, Lauren and Clint.
25: Wake up feeling good.
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0: Taylor Swift. Elizabeth Taylor on Nova. Good morning. It is just gone 5 to 7. You're on the air with Jace, Lauren and Clint. We're doing it thanks to Shell Ready Express. Rain sticking around today, so give yourself a bit more time to get to school and work and take it easy on the roads.
1: Yeah, it's wet out there, Melbourne.
2: 13, 24, 10. We're asking you, what did you fog from work?
1: What did you used to steal? Like a guy.
2: Borrow, maybe.
1: But that guy who's got 22 staplers that says he's taken one from every job, he's moved through the workforce.
2: Hasn't he just?
1: Extensively. Yeah. 22 jobs we is a lot.
0: We caught a... Yeah,
1: 22 office point, jobs. Yeah. How many jobs have you had in your life?
0: Well, that's the thing. Hospo workers now, I was talking to a couple of mates that own restaurants, and they say staff just... There's no loyalty. Everyone's just going to the next gig if they can get $2 extra an hour. And for some reason, these kids think it looks great when you've got all these previous employments.
1: Ah, more.
0: And he's like, to an employer, I'm like, that's a red flag.
1: I don't want someone to stick around for a month and take off.
0: Mm. So 13, 24, 10 is our number. We caught one of the street teamers back in the day using the fuel cards. At the
2: Not
0: Black
2: here.
0: No. Using the fuel cards and the Black Thunders
1: that
0: to fill
1: been
0: up
1: done
0: all
1: a
0: these
1: few
0: mates'
1: time.
0: Cards.
2: Oh, he's the mates' cards.
0: Yeah, his mates would line up at the servo. He'd be there with the fuel card.
1: That doesn't surprise me one bit. Mm. I'm surprised that doesn't happen. That would happen a lot with work fuel cards, I reckon.
0: Oh, cab charges. Remember when they were paper back in the day?
1: Yeah.
2: Yeah, you remember very well.
1: One of my jobs.
2: You were the cab charge boy.
1: I was a receptionist for a big company and I had to then approve them when people signed like to and from. And then I'd see the time and be like from client meeting this time. And I'd be like at 3 a.m. and I'd be like, sign off.
0: They meant to put p.m.
1: Yeah.
0: The driver's written it wrong.
1: Yeah.
2: All right. Well, this will be music to your ears, Jace, because Holly used to work at Macca's.
0: Holly.
1: Hi,
2: morning, Holly.
3: Morning.
2: Now, what did you take some, sweet and sour sauce or something?
3: I've taken a bunch of sauce packets, definitely. Mm-hmm. All the new sauces that come out. But the big thing was I used to take the toppings, so the chocolate and the hot fudge.
2: Because it comes in some sort of big, clear black bag, doesn't it?
3: Yeah, and I just cut the top off and I just pour it into a little bowl, heat it up. I've got the Ninja Swirl, so works great on that.
0: Can you get... Next time they bring out the curry sauce for the nuggets, can you get a box for Clint?
3: I would love to, but I actually just quit 2 months ago. So.
0: Well, I need you to pick that job back up for us for the sake of the curry
1: Holly,
0: sauce.
1: How much sauce did you take for the road on your last day?
3: Oh, I've got so many packets in my fridge. Like, I just...
1: Amazing.
3: Random sauces, anything.
1: I just don't know if McDonald's sauces work on anything else other than McDonald's. I feel like if you put sweet and sour sauce on, like... chicken schnitzel you're cooking at home, it would not have
0: No,
1: same
0: I agree.
1: Effect. I feel like it's got to be.
0: That but the hot fudge, though.
2: The chocolate sundae sauce.
0: Oh, that's strong.
2: You could put that on everything.
1: That's good.
2: Including your chicken schnitzel.
0: That is good. Is there anyone in their life ever seen someone order the strawberry sundae?
2: I mean, I have in the
1: past.
0: Of course you have.
1: The caramel sauce is supreme.
2: Caramel's good.
1: Reign supreme.
0: Mitch, good morning.
4: Morning, guys. How are we?
0: We're good. What'd you take from work?
4: I was at my old company. I probably borrowed enough material to landscape my whole house.
1: You probably borrowed enough.
0: But they were off cuts, weren't they, Mitch?
4: Yeah. No, they're all going to get thrown in the bin. So there was it was good use to it. So.
0: If anything, you're recycling.
2: Yeah.
1: I'm all 100%. For that.
0: You know?
2: Okay.
1: Renovated the whole house. How good.
0: A company car comes in quite handy if it's like a ute or something like that.
2: Or to transport the stuff that you've stolen.
0: No.
1: To transport your stolen goods.
0: Just, you know, if you work for a company like and they've got trucks and stuff and you need to move.
2: I think... Famously on this show, I've spoken about my old man who used to work at Streets Ice Cream back in the day. And
0: the freezer.
2: The freezer was never not full.
1: Was he stealing?
2: Oh, look, I think it was...
0: samples.
2: It's either samples, Jace, yes, you're right, or approaching its use-by date.
1: Oh, yeah. My kids will gobble these
2: up. Like as in 6 months' time, use-by date.
0: I have a question. I know I've asked a lot of questions about this, but when you say the freezer at home, was it like the one I see inside Shell?
2: Yeah. Well,
0: with the clear top?
2: It didn't have a clear top. But it was one of those big...
1: Did it slide or slip over?
2: I think we had a couple of iterations. We had
0: And final question.
2: Yeah.
0: Did you have the board of the different sorts of ice cream and the prices? Right, okay.
2: But all the neighbours, their kids, the friends, the relatives, they always used to come around. They knew where the ice creams were.
0: Well, I hope they're eating them quick because they're about to go off.
2: Well, exactly.
1: Yeah, lucky you saved them from the bin.
2: You know, because that would be waste and we don't waste anything.
0: No, we don't. Hello, Jim.
5: Yeah, g'day, mate. How are you?
0: Yeah, good. What'd you take from work?
5: A palomino.
0: Sorry, what?
1: A palomino? In a horse?
5: Yeah.
1: A palomino.
2: He loves it.
1: I mean, they're the most beautiful of all the horses.
0: What's a palomino?
2: Why, Jim?
1: A palomino is like, imagine, that you know those beautiful blonde caramel-coloured... A palomino
5: gorgeous,
1: is a stunning horse.
5: No, My boss needed to clear up a little bit of one of his paddocks to run some sheep, and that was the paddock that this Palomino was in. So I came back with a float and picked up the Palomino and took it home.
1: And he didn't care?
5: Hey?
1: Did he mind that you took the horse?
5: No.
2: Jim?
5: No, he's going to a good home. I ride horses, so
2: I was going to say,
5: for everyone.
2: Do you have land or is it just in your backyard?
0: He's in a two-bedroom in Elsterwick.
5: I'm on a farm. Oh, yeah. I've multiple horses, yeah.
1: I mean, that's a good get. Palominos are very expensive and hard to get a beautiful Palomino.
5: I think they started about 10 grand if you want one a little bit average, let alone something decent. Yeah.
0: Jim, have you got a daughter?
5: No, I don't.
0: I was about to say, because imagine that, seeing Dad come home from work. I bought home a pony.
1: Yeah. It's like a princess Merry pony Christmas. As well, those yeah. horses. They're stunning.
5: I buy horses for my nieces all the time, so yeah.
0: Oh, it must be nice.
5: I'm stuffed all around.
1: Yeah, Uncle right. Jim, how many horses have you got?
5: Six.
1: Oh, my gosh.
5: Jeez. Do you want one as well?
1: I'd love one. Yeah, could I?
0: Yeah, if you could drop it off on Clarendon Street outside Nova.
1: No, you can look after it, but it's just mine. Yeah. That would be great.
2: Hey, Jim, can we race it? Not the Palomino.
5: No, they're mostly like for riding through the bush, but yeah, definitely.
1: Right. Oh, my gosh.
0: We'll do some off-Broadway races.
2: Okay.
0: Just for some bush horses.
2: Okay.
1: Yeah. Great. Oh, no, that's dangerous gear.
2: It's also illegal.
0: Frowned upon. 13-24-10 is our number. Anytime you want to join the show. Have a good day, Jim.
5: You too, mate. Cheers. All right.
0: It has just gone 7 o'clock. We'll check your underwork. Latest in news next at Nova.
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27: 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A breakdown on the Tullamarine Freeway, citybound after Racecourse Road, causing some delays. Speeds are down to 40. A crash on the Ring Road, Altona bound before Boundary Road, as the left-hand lane closed. Speeds are also down to 40. Those delays are significant. Back to the Deer Park bypass already. And flooding in Sydenham has Kings Road closed underneath the railway bridge. More power. 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Plenty of showers about today. Top of 14 on the way. Right now it's 12 degrees on Melbourne's Nova 100.
28: Need a winter escape? Ski more, drive less this winter with Snow Days and Sunset of Prey. Just 3 hours away at Mount Buller.
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0: Good morning, Melbourne. Clint Stanaway with your latest news. An airport rail link could be under construction within 5 years. A draft master plan will be released today. It includes a timeline for the project, as well as a multi-billion dollar expansion of runways and terminals. Members of the public have restrained a man who crashed a stolen car on Flinders Lane and tried to run off. He was taken to hospital for observation. No one was injured. Victorian court staff could get the green light to work from home despite case backlogs and lengthy delays. Delays within the state's justice system. Almost 7,000 criminal cases have been added to the court network in the 12 months to March. In a bid to improve literacy standards, focus in the classroom and student well-being, a growing number of schools are ditching screens and devices. Instead, kids are going back to basics with pen and paper for their learning. And Reese Witherspoon says her dad is doing okay after he had a fall at his Nashville home. She says 84-year-old John is being well looked after by doctors and nurses. Nova Sport, the national 4x4 outdoor show, is back at the Melbourne Showgrounds. It's on August 21 to 23. Tickets at 4x4show.com.au. Well, after yesterday's 44-point loss to the Blues, the Saints will now need other results to go its way if they're to sneak into the wild card finals round. And Geelong to hold an emergency board meeting today as it continues to manage the fallout from that concussion waiver saga. And you're up to date on Melbourne's Nova 100.
25: Jace, Lauren and Clint.
30: Always up for a good lol.
31: Just so funny.
25: On Melbourne's Nova 100.
0: Well, good morning, Melbourne. Welcome to a rainy old Monday. A couple of upsets and surprises in the footy on the weekend.
1: I know. I did. I saw a little bit of footy on the weekend. I saw West Coast vs Collingwood. I was like, hang on. I put it on in the towards the end of the third quarter, and I was like, this is closer than expected.
2: Yes, and your Tigers put up a great fight.
0: Oh, mate,
2: in
0: I
2: Adelaide
0: thought they were going to get there.
2: The Crows.
1: Interestingly, Richmond is one of the games I did not watch.
0: Oh, they
1: no.
0: They
1: when did they play? Saturday?
0: Yep.
2: Yeah, Saturday night. And they were within a goal within the last sort of few minutes.
0: I was screaming at the TV. Yeah. I thought you were going to get there.
1: Oh, I didn't even watch it. I watched that new show on Netflix. I don't know if it's new on Netflix. It's sort of like Alone, but they're in teams. You get dropped in the forest. It's actually Jason Bateman is the executive producer.
0: Really?
2: So like Alone meets Survivor.
1: Well, it's the Alone concept where you're dropped in the middle of the bush, but there's 12 of them, and then they have to form like a team of four in the first episode, and then it's either the last team or last. Yeah, it's great. I love it. I love that.
0: How long would we last?
1: You.
2: As a team?
0: As a team.
1: Oh, no, they're in Antarctica. It gets down to zero.
0: Yeah, right.
1: And they've got to build, like, they start with tarps and they have to build huts.
2: Oh, Jace would love it. He loves it cold.
1: No. Wow.
2: He'd be there
1: he doesn't
2: in
1: like
2: shorts.
1: It too cold. He doesn't like it too hot.
2: Shorts and a hat.
0: We'll just wait out the other teams, guys.
2: Yeah.
1: Hey, and they eat squirrels. That's all they can get.
2: Oh. Not great. Each other, just squirrels. That's
0: I'm sure it might get to that.
1: No, not each other. It's not cannibalism.
2: No.
0: Have you seen that movie Alive?
2: The which, sorry?
0: The movie Alive.
2: Yes.
0: Yeah, it's a football team. Plane goes down and they have to eat each other.
2: Yeah.
1: No, I haven't seen it.
0: Right.
1: I don't ever want to see it either, but the sounds of it.
0: Yeah,
1: yuck.
0: Right. Yeah. It's not a comedy.
2: No.
1: Alive.
0: Hey,
2: I'd rather a squirrel.
0: So would I.
1: I'd rather a squirrel too.
0: Hey, the Roos, they might have left their run a little bit late, but they're playing good footy. Charlie Conman's going to join us this morning after 7:30. And coming up next, we're talking clean freaks. Whole new level. This lady's gone to. Plus details how you can win $40,000 cash. We'll tell you about that at 7:30 this morning. This is Olivia Dean and Baby Steps. This is Nova.

0: That's a perfect vibe for this weather across Melbourne this morning. Showers, tops of 14 we're going for. You're on the air with Jase, Lauren and Clint. You're listening to Nova 100.
1: Would you guys consider yourselves clean, super clean, neat freaks, kind of dirty, in between, average?
0: I would say clean, like I have 3 showers a day. I'm rattled if there's a mark on my shirt. That's why I always carry a backup.
2: I'm clean.
1: You're clean? Yeah, I'd say clean.
2: I'm not a germaphobe, but I'm clean.
1: Yeah.
2: I've got sanitizer in the car.
1: Yeah. I think that's just common.
2: Sort of in a console.
1: Well, this might test your cleanliness because a microbiologist, her name's Dr. Primrose Freestone.
2: Oh, that's a clean name.
0: Primrose.
2: How clean is, name,
0: that says biologist.
1: She's an associate professor of biological and biomedical sciences and has been named Britain's cleanest woman because she is like across all the details of how to stay clean. Now, there's some things in here which confuse me, but she does do things like iron her towels. Mm. That's not common. Our towels do not need ironing. She only uses a sponge once.
0: So just back on the towels, I've seen on the block they use the iron on their sheets to steam their sheets.
1: Yeah, that's good. That's good gear.
2: Sorry, she does what with a what?
1: She uses a sponge once.
2: No.
1: But she also uses a towel only once. Bath mats or like floor mats in the shower can go for a week. Towels only once and then straight in the washing machine. But the one that has really got me is that after she uses her toothbrush, she washes it with an antibacterial hand gel and then puts it under a hot tap for 30 seconds to make sure you're not putting germs in your mouth because she has taken her toothbrush to the lab and seen all the germs on it.
0: Sorry, question. Did you say after she uses it?
1: Yeah, after every use.
2: But isn't it
0: wouldn't you do it just before you're going to use it?
1: Well, I guess then she lets it dry.
2: Yeah. Unless she's sitting it on the toilet cistern.
1: Apparently, because it sits in a like after you brush your teeth, if it's not cleaned, then it sits in a damp environment.
2: Oh,
1: it gets germy. I am a prolific toothbrush changer.
2: I change them
1: all the time. One thing she does, which I can get around, is that she gives her remote control a good wipe down with antiseptic spray regularly. I do that in hotel rooms.
0: Oh, a friend of mine travels with a Glad bag. She puts a remote in a Glad bag.
1: Oh, I just use the antibacterial wipes.
0: Yeah, the remote will get you.
1: Where does
2: Primrose sit on the 3-second rule?
1: Well, let me tell you that Primrose doesn't even have yogurt in her fridge because of the potential to grow bacteria.
0: Oh, Primrose. You've got to live, doll.
1: Bacterial infection. She likes to live as close to a microbiome-free lifestyle as possible.
0: I reckon, because Primrose leaves the floor mat she'll leave for a week in a bathroom?
1: Yeah, she says a floor mat is weak because you're getting out and you clean. You stand on it when you clean.
2: But it still can get a bit squelchy.
0: What about growing up? Your family would have had this.
1: You can't leave it on the floor.
2: I leave mine on the floor.
1: No, that's when it gets squelchy. Over the bathtub at least.
2: Yeah, it's fine. So you know that it's time to change it when it's like standing in a puddle of water.
1: That's dirty.
0: That's creating mold.
1: You go in the dirty pile for that. Yeah.
0: How often do you change that fluffy little mat around your toilet? Did you have one of those growing up?
2: I don't have one. No, it's
0: remember
2: mat,
0: those.
2: No,
0: oh.
1: Interestingly, she starts her day by attending to her own personal hygiene with a nice refreshing shower. However, she says technically the body only needs to be washed once every other day.
0: Oh, no. That's a 3 shower
2: job. Once every other day?
1: Every second day.
2: Oh.
1: I'm not.
2: Primrose.
1: How can you be
2: dirty woman.
0: You're filthier than your toothbrush.
1: How can you be sanitizing your toothbrush but showering every – she showers every day, but technically she says you only need to shower every second day.
0: Can we flip it?
1: I'm not into that.
2: There'd be people that go days without showering.
1: No.
2: And especially
1: I'm a twice a day.
0: Oh, no. I'm sorry.
2: There would be.
0: What? You can't go to the gym
2: I've done a Rexona shower plenty of times.
1: No, you can't be doing that.
2: Yeah, plenty of times.
1: You don't go in the clean pile, Clint. You've been taken –
2: Do you reckon I'm a little bit –
1: Yeah, if you don't shower after the gym.
2: Am I dirty, like Christina Aguilera?
0: Definitely not Christina Aguilera dirty.
1: I mean, she was like sexy dirty.
2: Can you be dirty and sexy dirty?
0: Let's see you in the chaps and we'll go from there. We'll make a call then.
1: What do you mean you have a Rexona shower? Talk me through it.
2: Well, if you're like down on time and you need to go from the gym to like a pub lunch or something, you're like...
1: Nah, a pub lunch?
0: Will you do a wet wipe?
2: Got some cologne in the car and away you go.
1: Nah, that's... Why don't you have a shower? Does your gym not have showers?
2: Press a time.
1: Oh,
2: sometimes.
1: You can have a 2-second shower.
2: Just to rinse.
1: No, you have to have a rinse. That's inexcusable, Clint.
0: 13, 2014.
2: You know, so then I'd use the towel that's been in my gym bag for a week.
1: No, use a clean towel. You're foul. You're...
0: No, dirty. When I say foul, dirty. Dirty.
1: Nah, that's foul. Gonna I'm putting that in the dirty. Foul pile.
0: 13, 24, 10. Let's flip it. Can we find Melbourne's dirtiest?
1: Go for it.
0: I don't think people will ring and say, I'm dirty, but I think everyone knows someone. 13, 24, 10 is our number. Mm-hmm. This Primrose is a bit of a clean freak. Mm. Do you know Melbourne's dirtiest? 13, 24, 10, adults that don't shower for a few days. I think people's cars, like the condition of the interior of their car, give away the sort of person they are too.
1: But that's your car because you've got three children. It's like a rubbish bin in the back.
0: Every week I'll do a full clean out. But yeah, kids ruin that.
1: They leave stuff everywhere.
0: Oh.
1: They throw stuff.
0: 13, 24, 10 is our number. Melbourne's dirtiest. Join us on the air. We've got tickets one night only in cinemas, August 13. Plus, we've got passes to Alcatraz. 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Otherwise, you can win them now. 13, 24, 10. 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
5: A crash in Mulgrave on Springvale Road causing delays northbound at the Monash Freeway. Two lanes are blocked. Emergency crews are attending. A crash on the Ring Road, Altona bound before Boundary Road has the left-hand lane closed. Speeds down to 40. Delays are heavy back onto the Deer Park bypass. Flooding in Sydenham has Kings Road closed underneath the railway bridge in both directions. You're going to have to try Sunshine Avenue instead. And a breakdown on the Tullamarine Freeway, city bound after Racecourse Road has speeds down to 40. 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A stupendous amount of showers about today. A top of 14 on the way right now. It's 11 degrees on Melbourne's Nova 100.
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6: 13-24-10 is our number. Do you know a Ferrell? 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

0: Morning, Melbourne. Usher, Ludacris, and Little John. It is 29 past 7 here on Nova, and we are looking for
1: dirty
0: people.
2: Yeah, that's right. There is a woman in the UK who they're calling her Britain's cleanest woman. Mm. I'm not sure about her, though, to be honest. I don't mind the bits about washing the towels every day. I like a fresh towel. Mm. But she puts sanitizer on her toothbrush and then runs it under hot water. Actually, I mean, maybe that's not a bad idea.
3: What's a expiry date on a towel? But like a
0: when it gets a hole.
3: No, I mean like because Lauren was saying Primrose changes daily.
2: Every second day.
3: Are you?
0: Oh, yeah. That's a lot of washing.
3: Jeez, I'm probably every.
2: We don't have a house of five people though. There's two of us.
0: Yeah,
3: I'm maybe. This is doing my reputation.
2: How often? Go. Fire away.
0: Once a week.
3: Yeah, once a week.
2: Once a week, Clint. Tell the truth.
3: It is once a week. No.
2: I think a lot of people would be once a week.
0: But you wouldn't have
3: until
0: just
3: it
0: one.
3: Gets too wet. You know.
0: Yeah.
3: Like if you're trying to dry yourself with a wet towel, you know it's time to change a towel.
0: Exactly. You know? You haven't got a couple on rotation in the bathroom?
3: I should do. Yeah. It's just me.
0: Just a his and his.
3: I've got two basins. I just alternate.
0: What a waste of bitch. 13, 24, 10 is our number.
2: You must go through a lot of towels if you shower three times a day.
0: And then when they want to go swimming?
2: Yeah.
3: And then when they piss the bed.
2: If you've got a pool, you need an industrial size washer dryer.
0: Hmm.
2: Because you must just be constantly doing towels. Like the ones at the laundromat. Yeah. Totally.
0: Oh, the laundromat bought me undone on the weekend. I'll tell you about that before 8.
3: Okay. Have we got some dirty people?
2: You know I love a laundromat.
0: I know you love a laundromat.
2: Love it for sheets and towels.
0: 13, 24, 10 is our number.
3: Oh, hello, Sophia.
4: Hello. How are you?
3: It's not you, is it? You sound lovely and clean.
4: I am clean. Sometimes.
3: But.
2: Okay. Who are you nominating? Or is it you?
4: I used to work with her. I used to have to be able to share seats with her. And every time she'd sit on the chair, she used to leave a stain. And then sometimes I'd have to sit on the same chair.
0: She'd leave a stain?
2: What do you mean?
0: Chair.
2: What from? Fake tan, did you say?
4: She's a girl. And then she'd sit on it, marinate, and then she'd get up. And then
1: dirty. Bang.
2: Oh.
3: Yeah. The fake tan will get.
0: But I don't know what's a better look. Her pulling out a bit of plastic, putting it over the chair.
2: I'd be like, and fake tan is like a whole thing.
3: Oh. It stinks as well.
0: And makeup. I've said to my wife, please do not do makeup in my car. I could see handprints on the sun visor.
2: Oh, yeah.
0: Oh, it does my head in. Or if she's driven the car and I'm like, I can see your handprints on the steering wheel. Looks like the police have been here dusting.
2: Wheel?
0: Like if she's just put foundation on and then she goes driving.
2: Does she put foundation on with her hands?
0: Yeah. Should you not do that? I don't know if it's foundation. It's makeup.
2: On her hands. Yeah. And then on the steering wheel. That'll get
0: you. No. Oh, mate.
2: But, yeah, she needs makeup brushes. You know, get it on your hands.
0: Trying to do a turn. My hands are sliding off the wheel.
1: Dirty.
2: Hello, Paul and Clyde.
5: How you going?
0: Yeah, good, Paul.
2: Are you self-nominating?
5: I'm, myself, yeah. That's it.
3: No. What do you do, Paul?
0: I love you already, Paul.
3: Why are you dirty?
5: Didn't change the sheets for nearly 2 years.
2: Nope. In the bin with you and the sheets.
3: Two years.
2: Are you single, Paul?
5: I'm not now. I was then. So I didn't change it for about 2 years, and this is about 10 years ago. And then girl said the time. I didn't tell her, but she knew that they needed change.
2: We know.
5: She chucked him straight in the bin,
0: Paul.
5: And then went probably about 10 months or so after that, and then I met my wife, and then she just changed them all the time. So,
0: what was the sign that they needed changing?
5: She just said that they look like they're changing, so she changed them, and then she goes, "Oh, they're a bit crusty," so she chucked them straight in the bin. And I said, "Yeah, no worries."
3: Did you confess to her how long you'd been sleeping?
5: No.
0: Okay. You know
2: that's,
0: what?
2: That's one you should probably take to the grave.
0: It is a chick thing.
2: Anyone that.
0: Oh, when I started dating Lou,
3: radio station.
0: When I started dating Lou, I reckon a week later we're at bloody where you've got your Linen Lovers membership.
3: Oh, Adairs.
0: And totally redoing all the bedding.
2: Oh, yeah, because we like chicks love linen. I know most guys I know love linen.
0: Oh, I'm into it now. Linen. But at the time, like I was like 22, got together with Lou thing. And she's like,
3: "Hey, Paul.
0: No, this is all gone.
3: Paul, have you cleaned up your act now? Like how long would you stay in a pair of Reg Grundys for?
2: Oh, Clint.
5: Daily for the Grundy.
2: He's not it.
3: But every now and then.
0: He's not an animal.
3: Every now and then you'd turn them inside out and go again, wouldn't you?
5: Oh, I have to, yeah. If you run out, you got to, yeah. But
3: just give them a sniff and they're okay.
2: Clean.
5: Yeah, 100%.
2: Give them a sniff.
0: What do you do for a living, Paul?
5: Darbo.
0: Yeah, that's a sweaty job.
6: Reece, Lauren and Clint.
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6: A crash in Mulgrave on Springvale Road causing delays northbound at the Monash Freeway. Two lanes are blocked. Emergency crews are attending. A crash on the Ring Road, Altona bound before Boundary Road has the left-hand lane closed. Speeds down to 40. Delays are heavy back onto the Deer Park bypass. Flooding in Sydenham has Kings Road closed underneath the railway bridge in both directions. You're going to have to try Sunshine Avenue instead. And a breakdown on the Tullamarine Freeway, city bound after Racecourse Road has speeds down to 40. Get the model year 26.5 Ford Ranger Black Edition from 53k drive away at participating dealers. 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A stupendous amount of showers about today. A top of 14 on the way right now. It's 11 degrees on Melbourne's Nova 100.
2: That weekend adventure you're always talking about, it's not going to conquer itself. Pack the Ford this weekend and go.
7: Hi there, Melbourne. Clint Stanaway with you. One person has safely evacuated a house fire at St Albans. The flames took hold last night. Fire investigators will be on scene shortly, trying to work out how it all started. A draft master plan for Melbourne Airport to be released today. It's set to confirm construction on an airport rail link to begin within 5 years. There'll also be a multi-billion dollar expansion of runways and terminals. Our pollies return to Canberra this week. Labor has seen a drop in support in the latest news poll, though. The government 29% of the primary, as does One Nation, the coalition lagging on 18%. A woman's body has been found in a suitcase by the side of the road near Goulburn in New South Wales. Police say two men raised the alarm yesterday after they made the grisly discovery. And Bruce Willis and Demi Moore's youngest daughter, Tallulah Willis, has married musician Justin Ussie. The 32-year-old wore a custom-made Balenciaga dress for the occasion in Idaho. Nova Sport, attention. 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Footy and Carlton into the top 10, all but securing a spot in the wildcard finals after last night's 44-point win over St Kilda. And Essendon could make a decision on its coach very soon. Interviews wrapped up last week. Melbourne, you're up to date on Nova 100.
8: 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It is

0: Just gone 20 to 8. Welcome to your rainy old Monday. Hey, you know what would make it better?
1: Yeah, not very nice out there. What would make it better, Jason?
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0: 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Here's the go, right?
1: This is exciting.
0: I love this. How this is going to work. Next week on the show.
1: 40K up for grabs. That's a lot of money.
0: Yeah, guaranteed. The giveaway. Next week on the show, every day, we will announce a different suburb in Melbourne.
2: Mm-hmm.
0: You will have 40 seconds to get through on the phones. Everyone who gets through in that time, we'll try and move through as many callers as we can. Every caller we speak to will chuck you $40 cash and put you in the running for the 40K.
2: Wow.
0: So it's not many people going in the running. So your odds are pretty good.
1: So I give you $40 cash on the spot.
0: Yep.
1: But that instantly puts you in the running.
0: Yep.
1: How good.
0: So,
1: and we will check. We will check that you actually live in that suburb.
2: Oh, yeah, we will.
0: Oh, yeah. We will come around and kick that door in and say, you are not in Doncaster.
2: Show us your license. 40K payday. Love that.
1: Love it.
0: If you need to change your license, I know a guy.
2: Oh, I do. Who do you know?
0: I was chatting with my sister on the weekend. My little nephew's just turned 18. And she goes, well, now we've got to go and get him a proper ID. I'm like, what do you mean? She goes, oh, all the kids in Brisbane at school have their little fake IDs.
2: Like a syndicate, like a...
0: Yeah.
1: Mm. Oh.
2: I mean, like, we all had fake IDs.
0: I didn't. I had. Did you have one?
2: Yeah, I had a fake ID. I'm a December baby, so I needed one. Oh, well, yeah. I didn't need one.
1: Naughty.
2: But I got one.
0: Well, just a guy at school was...
1: Was it someone who looked like you?
2: Yeah, from the...
1: You just had someone
2: the
1: else.
2: The level above.
0: Oh, right.
2: Just passed it down. Yeah.
0: Apparently, they scratched the birth date now.
1: Oh.
0: Yeah.
1: And then if you didn't have your driver's license, you got, what was it called?
2: A key card.
1: Proof, oh my God, I couldn't wait to get a key card when I turned 18.
0: What, just like a proof of age card, was it?
1: Yeah, but without having a driver's license.
0: I needed one of those because I didn't have a license until I was 25.
2: Oh.
0: Hey,
1: what did you do? Go out for a drink and take your passport? Did you have a passport then?
0: No, I didn't.
1: What did you take? What did you use?
0: I don't know.
1: Did you use his ID?
0: I'm not sure. I must have had like a...
2: You said, I'm Jace Hawkins from the radio.
1: How old were you when you got a passport?
0: Passport, around the same age, 25.
2: Mm.
0: Didn't need one to go to the Gold Coast. That's as far as we'd go growing up in Brisbane.
1: You lived in Brizzy.
0: Yeah.
1: Drive down to the Goldie. I mean, you had Movie World there. Where else would you want to go?
0: Exactly.
2: That's Hollywood on the Gold Coast, right?
0: That's right.
1: You need Hollywood when you've got Movie World.
0: Hey, a huge weekend of footy. A very emotional game last night as well. Spuds game at the MCG.
3: Footy has always had the ability to bring people together. That's how most of us knew Spud.
4: We want to invite everyone into the huddle. This is a reminder that we have each other's backs.
5: We are encouraging you tonight to talk. And that's what Spud would have wanted you to do.
3: He connected us together. He cared. He wanted to make us not only better footballers, but better men.
6: Spud, we love you.
0: Pretty incredible scenes. Everyone lighting up their phones.
1: Eric Banner did a big walkthrough with family and everyone, and then they turned everyone's torches on.
2: Yeah, his beautiful daughters and wife doing great work.
1: Yeah.
0: Absolutely. He'd be extremely proud. Hey, sticking with footy, coming up, Charlie Comben from The Ruse is in the house. Had a nice little surprise win.
2: There's still a mathematical chance, Jace.
0: There's still hope. Charlie joins us next on Nova.

0: G Flip, Bet on Fire here at Nova. Good morning, Melbourne. 13 to 8, your chance to win 5K coming up with the 5K question. We'll get to that this morning at 8. And remember, you are listening out for Robbie Williams. When you hear us play Let Me Entertain You, give us a ring and tickets will be yours.
1: Look at that. Kangas by 23 points.
2: We've been chomping at the bit for our next guest, a defender from North Melbourne.
3: Both these shots, John.
4: Welcome to the show, Charlie
5: Conlon.
6: Good morning, Charlie.
5: Morning, all.
7: Hello, Charles.
5: How are
7: good to be
5: you?
7: Back.
5: I'm well.
7: Hey.
5: Hard not to be this week.
6: Yeah, great win on Thursday.
5: Yeah, it was nice to play Thursday night and get the Chockies. Pretty big game for us. I mean, it keeps our season alive, but it was really exciting. I think our fans really enjoyed that as well.
0: Yeah. We took calls from Roos fans the morning after, remember? There was that lady who was absolutely pumped. She'd been following you guys for a number of years, and she was just saying, you know, there's hope on the horizon.
5: Yeah, absolutely. It feels like a bit of a turning point. I mean, I said last week on my podcast that I feel like we're quite close to kind of cracking it, and we've been in these games for 5 weeks and had a good start to the season. Didn't really drop off. We just come up against a bit of a tougher draw, and we were close to beating a few of these teams around 10th, 8th and 9th, and it was around the corner and ended up coming to fruition this weekend. So it's nice to get a bit of validation for all the hard work we've been putting in.
6: Yeah.
5: It finally shows that we're starting
1: and
5: to compete.
1: There is still a chance, Charlie.
5: Yeah, albeit
1: slim, but there is still a chance. So
6: it's
1: mathematically
6: possible.
1: Yeah, you need things to go your way, but also you can pose a bit of trouble for teams, you know, vying for spots in the eight as well.
5: Yeah, I think so.
1: Geelong this week.
5: They're
1: just holding on to their spot.
5: And that's at Marvel too, and we've played some really good footy at Marvel lately. But I think to be this late in the season and still be a chance to play finals is a nice change to years gone by, and it definitely shows objective improvement as well. I mean, usually by round 12, I'm booking a holiday to Europe, so it's been nice not to be able to do that this year.
0: So there
5: year
0: is a negative.
5: Have,
0: cost of price just are going up for flights.
5: Oh, mate, I'd rather pay through the nose for a flight than not be playing footy in September.
6: Yeah,
0: are you okay to fly? Because I don't know if you guys are aware of how Charlie got back from the Tassie game.
1: No, I do know.
0: Have you seen this?
6: No.
0: Have a look.
1: On your favourite.
6: Oh, you did the Spirit.
5: Yeah. So I copped a hit against St Kilda, and it damaged my lungs a bit. So I had this little air pocket in my lungs, and I wasn't allowed to fly because of the air pressure change. So we played Hawthorn in Tassie, unfortunately, that week, and I had to get the boat on the way over Thursday night, and then on the way back too.
6: Oh, you had to do it both ways.
5: Yeah, I got the Spirit both ways.
6: You're well enough to play, but not well enough to fly.
5: Yeah, lots of people have said that and posed that question, be like, oh, how can you play when your lungs are cooked? But I could breathe. I had about 90% lung function.
6: Yeah.
5: So I could breathe. I mean, it felt a bit like I'd like smoked 100 darts going out to play
6: because
5: my lungs were a bit sore. Yeah, it wasn't the best. But
0: did you say to the team, who's coming on the boat with me?
5: I did, and no one put their hand up.
6: Now, I've done the boat several times. Did you do overnight or the day cruise?
5: Overnight. So I think in winter they only run overnight, but I was over on Thursday night, and I missed the boat Saturday night because we played a later afternoon game, and then I was back Sunday night. So it was a long weekend, but well worth it.
1: So tell us about the boat. What sort of facilities have they got there that tickled your fancy?
5: Nah,
1: there's a games parlour or something similar.
5: Yeah, it was pretty good. They've got cinemas on board. I mean, we didn't go watch a movie, but beautiful Liv came on the way back with me, and we hit up the games room.
1: How
5: playing
1: romantic.
5: Playing that big buck hunter.
0: Time zone on the Spirit of Tasmania. Yeah, there's a
5: date. I haven't been to an arcade for a while.
6: I filmed Getaway on this boat, and I noticed you were in the master suite there. You got the main room.
1: Yeah. That's reserved for Katrina Rountree and you.
6: The Spirit
5: looked after me on the way back, but I had our high performance manager, Kevy White, on the way over, and we were just in one of the dormitories, so he was pretty flat when I got the big suite on the way back with Liv. But
6: because some of the dorms are like bunk beds with no windows.
5: Yeah, that's what we had.
6: Rough. Yeah, we had that on the way over.
5: It was
6: rough.
5: It was pretty bouncy, and Kevy and I got to sleep pretty well, but the way back was a lot more comfortable.
0: Oh.
1: So Charlie, let's just footy back onto footy quickly. I mean, if you don't make it, who's your sort of wild card within the top 10 now? Who are you enjoying watching, and who do you think can maybe surprise a few?
5: I think the obvious one's Carlton. I mean, they've hit massive vein of form in the second half of the year. And obviously what Josh Fraser is doing down there is really working. The lads are playing really good footy, but they're exciting to watch. I mean, the brand of footy they're playing now is a lot more free-flowing, and I love watching them play. And it gives hope to teams like North have been down the bottom end of the ladder that it can just change like so quickly. So they're probably one for mine. If they keep playing the way they have, I mean, anything's possible.
3: Absolutely. They were chanting Josh Fraser's name at Stadium last night. The fans,
0: they love him.
3: We want him as coach. So there you go.
5: Has he thrown his hat in the ring yet?
0: Yeah, why is it dragging on?
3: I don't know. I mean, I guess he just didn't want to be distracted from the task at hand, and probably didn't want that extra burden or extra pressure.
0: Yeah,
3: right. I can't speak on behalf of him. But
0: further they go in the season, dries up his price.
5: Too. Yeah.
6: Yeah,
5: he might be playing the long game.
3: So you're on the blue. Well, if it's not the Roos, it might be the Blues. Let's see how we go.
6: And at the end of season, is the band going on tour, Charlie?
0: Oh yes,
5: not quite. I mean, I played a little acoustic show yesterday, with one of the boys at Parkside Wine in Malvern.
6: Oh my gosh, I love Parkside Wine in Malvern.
5: Beautiful little venue. So that was just acoustic guitar, then I played bass, and it went really well. But we're in the midst of recording our debut EP at the moment, so that's all going ahead. We'll hope to release it around February or March.
6: Well, next time you have a Sunday acoustic gig, can you please let us know? Because you'll have extra members of your fan club.
3: Yeah, can we do the first play on Nova?
5: Yeah, that'd be unbelievable.
3: Can we?
5: Really cool.
3: Do that.
5: We'll do first play.
3: Okay. And we also need someone for our Christmas party as well.
0: So. How do you feel about playing electric?
5: Electric's more our thing. I mean, the acoustic was something a bit out of the box, but it was good fun. But that'd be really cool as well.
0: I meant electric the nightclub, but that's all right.
6: He means an electric guitar. Yeah. Good on you, Charlie. But please let us know, because I'd love to come to a Sunday session.
5: Yeah. I'll advertise next time. It was a little bit on the DL, but
0: we'll be like those Naff auntie and uncles in the corner. That's our boy.
6: Yeah. It's so cute there, that place. I love that little wine bar.
5: Yeah, we were just up in the front room. But most of our audience yesterday were all just family and friends, so it was pretty cool.
6: How good. We're coming next time.
3: Did Clarko get along?
5: Nah, Clarko hasn't been yet.
3: He's not a music man.
5: He busts out his guitar. I think we've got him covered.
6: Keep him away. He might want to do a duet.
5: Oh, I'll keep him away from that.
0: Mate, if you're in town, should we roll the band out at the grand final breakfast?
5: Oh, that'd be cool as well. Yeah, that'd be really cool.
0: We've got our grand final breakfast coming up this year. We'll keep you posted on entertainment. Charlie Conran from the Roos joining us on the air. There's still a hope, Charlie.
5: Absolutely.
0: Good on you, mate.
5: Thanks,
0: it is just gone. 5-8.
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9: 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A crash on the ring road, Altona bound before Boundary Road has the left-hand lane closed. Speeds down to 40. A crash in Mulgrave on Springvale Road northbound at the Monash Freeway has two lanes blocked. Another crash in Nunawading on Springvale Road northbound before Springfield Road has emergency crews on scene. 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Plenty of showers about today. Top of 14 on the way. Right now it's 11 degrees on Melbourne's Nova 100.
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0: Good morning, Melbourne. Right on 8 o'clock. Take it easy on the roads. This wet weather isn't going anywhere.
1: It is very grey and dull out there, Melbourne. It is a good day to rug up if you're getting out and about.
0: And give yourself a little bit more time as well. You're on the air with Jace, Lauren and Clint here at Nova. 5K question on the way as well. You mentioned it earlier, Lods, and in this weather it comes in handy.
1: What's that?
0: Laundromats.
1: I love a laundromat.
2: So you don't have the facilities at home?
0: We do. But, see, we're coming off a week of sickness in our household.
1: Right. Oh, it's been like a month of sickness in your household.
0: Everyone's better.
2: We're back.
0: Okay. We're back. Yeah, everyone's back at school. Everyone's back at work.
1: Great.
0: So on Saturday, Lou was like, we're disinfecting everything.
2: Love Domestos.
0: All the blankets, the sheets. We're doing it all.
1: Yeah.
0: Now, that in a home washing machine, that's
1: straight to the laundromat.
0: Exactly. So all the washing, she dropped it off at the laundromat. We're like, done. Powered through the machine. She popped it in the dryers. She came home. I did sport with the boys. And then Lou took the boys to the movies. Felix is a sleepover. Huddy and his mate got to go to the movies to see Spider-Man. Now, when she was at the movies, I texted her and said, hey, do you want me to grab the washing at the laundromat?
1: Question. Did you take it and put it in the machines yourself? Or did you, because you can give it to the people and they put it in the machines and then text you when it's ready to be picked up.
0: No people at ours.
1: Oh, okay.
0: It's just the machines.
2: Isn't that a dry cleaner?
1: Nah. There's laundromats that you go and give it to them and they use the big machines. And then, because you have to stay to get it out of the wash and put it in the dryer, and they just get it out of the wash, put it in the dryer, and then they fold it up for you.
0: Right.
1: Or you can get them to iron it too.
0: Is that fluff and fold? Wash and fold. I've seen fluff and fold.
2: A whole new
1: What's
2: world.
1: Fluff and fold?
0: Don't know.
1: What is the fluff bit?
0: I'm not sure.
1: I think it's wash and fold.
2: Okay. You get a fluff.
0: I'll look into that. Mm. Anyway, no, this is a Raw Dog laundromat. You do it all yourself. So anyway, Lou texted me and said, yes, that'd be great. Our stuff, you'll know our stuff because there is a big stripe bag in front.
1: Oh, no, that gets me. You need to say you're in number 4.
0: Thank you, Lauren.
1: Or number 8.
0: So I've driven to the laundromat. She's at the movies. I walk in and there's only 2 dryers with stuff in it. And the stripe bag is right in between the dryers.
1: Yeah, no. You can't be leaving your stuff on the floor like a bag.
0: So I sent a photo to Lou and said, just confirming which one or both. No reply. So I did what I thought the good husband thing was to do, emptied both machines into the striped bag.
1: No.
2: Bought did you steal someone's washing?
1: Surely you know what sheets and towels are yours and what aren't.
0: Well, no, we got it sort of a mixture. We got bloody, there's 5 of us in the house. We've got quite an ensemble of sheets. Not everything matches.
1: You can't just be taking both.
2: Mine doesn't match either.
0: Thanks, Clint. You've got one in the house.
2: Right, I've got
1: do you know what? That means you don't do the laundry enough if you don't.
0: No, excuse me. I do my share of the laundry. Maybe not the sheets. And she came home from the movie. I was like, proud husband. Picked up the washing. She looked in the bag. No.
1: Not our stuff. No, you can't be doing that.
2: So you flogged someone's stuff.
0: Oh, mate. It was like 4:30. I knew the laundromat shut at 5. I did the mad dash to get it back there. Thank God. And I just had the anxiety going, if I walk in and there's someone just standing there waiting for
1: some
0: their stuff.
1: This
0: is going to be awkward as hell. And I just did the dump and run.
2: Oh, okay.
1: Where did you dump it?
0: Like back in the machine.
1: Oh, okay.
2: Which machine? Yours or theirs?
1: Well, so even though it was folded, you didn't leave it out folded for them. You threw it back
0: in. No, it wasn't folded. We don't have the fluff and fold lady, remember?
1: No, but what did you do? You didn't fold it and put it in the bag to take
0: home? No, I just crammed it out, shoved it in the bag.
1: No, then it's hot and it gets all creased. You have to take it out, shake it, fold it, and then you take it home all folded for the linen press, no?
0: No!
2: Just chuck it in the bag.
0: Shove it in the bag.
1: What's wrong with you?
0: And you just keep pushing it down.
2: It's a later job.
0: Yeah.
2: You get more in the bag.
0: Yeah, exactly.
1: No, you actually don't. If you fold it, you get way more, and then it's done.
0: Putting the sheet out on the dirty laundromat floor?
1: You don't put it on the floor.
0: No.
2: You can't be folding sheets in the laundromat.
0: No, how's this one? Next you'll tell me I've got to fold the
1: You guys have zero laundromat etiquette. Zero. I mean, he stole some.
2: You get someone else to do it for you. So.
1: Not the laundry.
3: One question. $5,000. Jace, Lauren and Clint's $5,000 question is coming up.
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7: of
6: loves
7: yours.
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2: If you are utilising the Princes Highway Melbourne bound through Bunyip, just drive with caution. Plenty of cars have pulled over and are experiencing some damage from a pothole before Beckett Road. Flooding has occurred in Newport on Melbourne Road. That's seeing pretty much all of Melbourne Road underwater. Flooding is also occurring on the Ring Road Altona bound before Boundary Road. The left-hand lane is closed there. Speeds are down to 40. Delays are back onto the Deer Park bypass. This month at Cherry, get $2,000 cash back on Cherry Tiggo 4 Hybrid and $3,000 cash back on Tiggo 8 Super Hybrid. 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Plenty of rain about today. Top of 14 on the way. Right now it's 11 degrees on Melbourne's Nova 100.
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4: Your news headlines here on Nova 100. A stolen car has smashed into two other vehicles on Flinders Lane. Members of the public helping restrain the driver as he tried to run from the scene. The state's justice system is dealing with a huge caseload and lengthy delays, but court staff could get the green light to work from home. A near miss at Sydney Airport now under investigation. Yesterday, a Jetstar plane forced to slam on the brakes to avoid colliding with an empty Qatar Airways aircraft. Alba remains the preferred PM despite a dip in support for Labor in the latest news poll. And Blake Lively and Ryan Reynolds have had a family day out of soccer. They've taken their kids to watch Wrexham play Liverpool at Yankee Stadium in New York. Nova Sport, the national 4x4 outdoors show, is back at the Melbourne Showgrounds. August 21 to 23, tickets 4x4show.com.au. Josh Fraser, he will make a decision this week on whether or not to throw his hat into the ring for the vacant Carlton coaching gig. The Blues enjoyed that 44-point win over the Saints last night. The crowd chanting for the interim coach to get the job full-time. And Collingwood climbed to eighth on the ladder after securing a 19-point win over West Coast in Perth. And you're up to date on Melbourne's Nova 100.
0: Jace, Lauren and Clint.
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6: $5,000. 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
7: Well, good morning, Melbourne, on a dreary old looking Monday. Hey, let's say good morning to Michael. Hello, mate. How you doing?
8: Yeah, hey, guys. Good, thanks.
7: Hey,
8: how
7: Michael.
8: Guys?
7: We're going well, thank you. What about yourself? What do you do on the weekend?
8: Not much. My son's his sixth birthday, so I've been planning his birthday party coming up. So,
7: we have a theme.
8: I've been thinking about calling in, and I was like, I got through, and geez, the money would be good to just plan a birthday party nowadays, how expensive it is.
9: I know. Let's try and do that for you. Let's try and win you some cash. I believe today you want to play for $500.
7: Well, let's go.
6: $500.
7: Rules are simple, mate. You'll hear a question, you'll hear a 3-2-1. You just need to answer within that time, okay?
8: Got it.
9: Good luck. If you don't know, Michael, have a guess before the buzzer. Give it a crack.
10: Yep. Could be the difference between a place and a party or a park job. No pressure.
9: Good luck.
7: All right. Here we go. For $500, your question is...
11: What is the national animal of Canada?
12: 3, 2, 1.
8: A mongoose?
9: A mongoose.
7: No.
9: He had a guess.
7: Yeah, good
9: no,
7: guess.
9: No, it's a beaver.
8: The beaver. Okay.
9: They're all over Canada. Beavers.
8: There you go.
9: Oh, shame. I'm sorry, Michael. You're a great dad, though, for trying to win some cash for the party.
7: Yeah. How many we got coming?
8: About 30, I think.
7: Oh,
8: 25, 30. Yeah.
9: Wowee.
8: So adds up quick.
10: Did you say there was a theme for the party, Michael?
8: There's like an Olympic. So my son's big into soccer at the moment. So there's lots of Olympic soccer and basketball and all the games that we do out there. So yeah, you should have a good day. It'd be great.
9: That's a good idea.
12: An active part.
9: Well, happy birthday. What's his name? Let's give him a shout out.
8: His name's Ari. Yeah.
7: Ari. Happy birthday, champ.
8: Thanks, guys. Thanks. Love the show, guys. Love all the work you do. Really
7: good on you, mate. Cheers, Michael. Yeah.
9: Thanks for playing.
7: Nice guy.
9: The bear, I would have guessed the bear.
10: God's politics
9: with the animal of Canada.
10: Politics with kids' parties now. Can't give out invites in the school grounds.
12: What? Why? Because you don't want a kid to be
9: left out.
10: Yeah, schools don't allow it.
9: I think that's been since I was at school.
10: Really?
9: Yeah. So kids that weren't invited didn't get like.
10: Now I used to watch the invites get handed out.
9: I feel like that's been a thing.
10: Do
9: for
10: the
9: long.
10: Kids still?
9: I think that's a good idea.
10: Yeah, I agree.
12: On their birthdays, do they still take in like a cake or
10: icy
12: cakes?
10: Poles. A big icy poles. Yeah.
12: Mum used to send me in
9: Take them in on your own birthday.
12: Yeah. Mum used to send us in with like cupcakes. You get 30 cupcakes for all your
10: allergies and stuff like that. Oh. Icy poles, yeah.
9: Oh, that's why.
10: You're welcome.
9: Oh,
12: what?
9: Yeah.
12: Poor kids.
9: No dairy, no eggs, no nuts, no.
10: Yeah.
12: No fun.
9: Well, it's no fun if you've got an allergy.
7: That is true. I'll give you that one.
9: Icy poles it is.
7: It's not a bad thing. 13-24-10 is our number, guys. Our favourite segment is back. It is Milestone Monday. Coming up next, we are celebrating the people who have done something for the very first time over the weekend. Could be big, could be small. Maybe first time trying an icy pole. 13-24-10 is our number. Olivia Rodrigo.
12: Could be ridiculous.
7: Stupid song. Yeah, more ridiculous the better. Milestone Monday, your calls are next.

0: Olivia Rodrigo, stupid song here at Nova. Good morning. Just gone 20 past 8. You're on the air with Jace, Lauren and Clint, and you are listening out for Robbie Williams. When we play Let Me Entertain You, give us a ring and you will score tickets to see him at Marvel Stadium in November, November 11th to be exact. All your tickets are on sale now. 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
2: Congratulations to your family and friends.
3: All right, Melbourne, this is the time that we celebrate you. We celebrate the big wins, the small wins, whatever you did for the first time over the weekend. Could be something monumental, Clint. Could be something minute.
4: Well, I had two roast dinners in one day yesterday.
0: How's that?
3: What do you mean?
0: He didn't leave the pub.
3: Like mixed meat.
4: Went to the pub, had roast pork for lunch, stayed on for dinner, had roast beef. Two separate sittings, two separate friend groups.
3: That is a Sunday.
0: Oh, so you swapped over friendship groups.
4: Yeah, I did.
0: So it was almost like a doctor's appointment. Like at the end of lunch going, well, thanks for your
4: time. Same venue, different friends, and two roasts.
3: Different table.
0: Yeah, you moved to a different table.
3: Now, what I would say.
4: Same table.
3: That is not the first time you've done that.
4: No,
3: I have gone from lunch to dinner with you a couple of times.
4: What, if you're having a good time.
3: Why leave?
4: Just stay.
3: We did it at the Stokehouse once, remember?
4: Did.
3: And they were like, we're going to need this table back. And we were like, well, we ain't leaving.
0: That's expensive.
3: So they said, you're going to have dinner. And we were like,
4: sure.
3: We'll have dinner.
0: Do you go to the bar for them to reset the table?
4: Would they reset the table? We went into the, it was Rising Sun. We went in the front bar, watched a bit of the footy.
0: Do the friendship groups cross over?
4: Or a little bit, yeah.
0: And that's okay?
3: Oh, that's awkward. He's like, bye, Tim, your shift is over.
0: Yeah.
3: Now new friends enter. Were you the only one that stayed?
4: Yeah.
0: Oh, I'm surprised.
3: You need it. You need to get out more. You only go to that one place.
4: I know.
3: But I will celebrate the double meats.
4: Thank
3: I mean,
4: you.
3: Well done. That's iconic.
4: I mean, that's living. Pork
3: it was
4: and
3: also
4: beef.
3: The weather for it.
4: Yeah.
0: First time cooking a roast on the barbecue.
4: Well done.
0: Roast pork. Now the crackling.
3: Well done.
4: That's very well done.
3: Well done.
0: 13-24-10 is our number. Milestone Monday. What'd you do for the first time, Melbourne?
3: Diana, good morning.
5: Good morning. Well, how are you guys going today?
3: We are great, Diana.
4: Oh,
3: how
4: Diana,
3: are you going
4: thank
3: today?
4: Thank you.
5: Oh, I'm going fantastic because I turned 50 for the first time on Saturday and I had the biggest party, of
0: Congratulations.
3: Now, how good are your 50s so far, Diana?
5: Well, my friends organised to bring a hairdryer so I could sing to Celine Dion.
3: Yep.
5: yes, on the night, and it was just fantastic. Now, all my family and friends were there. Yep.
3: Talk me through the hairdryer. Was that as a wind machine?
5: Yes, of course.
3: Yes, that's what the hairdryer
5: is. You've got to have the moment. Yeah, you've got to do the whole.
0: I hope they turn the heat down.
3: Hang on, and so did you do karaoke?
5: Well, yeah, they did have some microphones there. He did say.
3: Did you nail it?
5: I had to do it. I did.
4: What did you sing?
5: I did videos and
4: Power
5: of Love.
3: Oh, of course. Banger. I mean, that's a power ballad, Diana. Did you feel powerful?
5: I did. I actually did. It was, I've loved my night. It was the best night. We were laughing, dancing and. It was just great.
3: That's awesome. So, any words of wisdom for anyone celebrating a milestone birthday coming up?
5: Just life's too short. Just embrace it, enjoy, and do.
0: Question.
3: Oh, clap her in, guys.
0: Clint,
3: you went to
0: a 50th on the weekend. Do they party as hard as the 21st?
4: Well, yeah. Yeah, it was. Yes.
3: Yeah.
4: The dance floor was a rocker.
5: That's it.
3: A banger, Diana.
5: Oh.
6: And you are my man.
3: Sing it, Di.
0: Wish I was there.
3: How good. We just need the wind machine in here.
4: Yeah, get the.
3: Not for you.
4: Get the Dyson.
3: You've shaved your head, Clint.
0: Yeah, it'll be chilly.
3: It's not going to help your feathers.
0: 13-24-10 is our number. Okay. We are doing Milestone Monday.
4: Hello there, Simon.
7: G'day, team. How are we?
4: We're good. Just exceptional. What about yourself? What's your milestone?
7: Well, the first time I've ever done it, I wired in my solar panels and solar charging unit into my off-road camper, and I may add, it was a complete success.
3: Yeah, I didn't even know what that means.
4: Yeah, he's a, you know what, he's an eco-warrior, that's what he is.
3: I don't know.
4: So it works.
3: I'm proud of you.
0: Can I ask?
4: The panels powered the van.
0: Like, so we had solar panels on the roof of our house when we moved in, right? There's like all connections and stuff down the side of the house. I'm not sure how it works.
3: You got to get someone over. Call Simon.
0: Simon, can you come around and teach me how the solar panels work?
7: I can't do 240, but I can do 12 volt.
3: He doesn't know what that means either, Simon. I think you have to get someone around to look at it, Jason.
4: Yeah, right.
3: But it saves you so much money on your electricity bill.
0: I know. It says it's working.
3: So hang on.
4: Simon's
3: van. Is your pool solar powered?
0: No, that's gas.
3: Oh, mate. Use the solar panels.
4: Does it not have the both?
3: Must be nice.
0: Well, I guess this with the solar power, no.
3: Power the gas?
0: The filter and the gas would power the heater.
3: You need someone
0: to
3: connect
0: it. I need a guy.
3: You need a guy. Yeah.
0: All right. Tessa, good morning.
8: Good morning. How are you?
0: We're good. Welcome to Milestone Monday. What'd you do for the first time?
8: I attended the Deezen Freo game in a corporate box.
3: Corporate hospo.
0: Scott's lead's getting right.
3: Now, Tessa, talk us through the experience.
8: Well, I've never been. I'm like 34 now, and I've never been in my entire life.
0: To the footy or to a corporate box?
8: I swapped out and went into the D supporter. And we were situated on the right of Stunaway.
3: Was he behaving himself?
0: So he was in the outer, was he?
8: He was on the left corporate box.
0: There was a lot of fanboys. There's a lot of what?
8: There's a lot of fanboys looking at him. From our fanboys.
3: Don't worry, Clint would have noticed.
4: I gave a few waves.
3: Flog.
0: You think you're Sydney Sweeney at the bloody Swans game? Jesus.
3: He thought he was Brad Green doing a lap of honour from the corporate
4: box.
3: And, by
4: the way, I was very well behaved. Thank you very much.
3: Mm. Tessa, did you have, like, all the trimmings of a corporate box? Like, did you get party pies and sausage rolls and scones?
8: Oh, no. We had the scones, party pies, we had steak, we had salads, everything.
3: Yeah, ugly.
8: Absolutely beautiful.
0: Now, wait till next week. You go back and you're in the outer.
3: That's hard work.
0: Oh, yeah. That's a tough
3: day. Good on you, Tessa. Well done.
0: Tessa. 13-24-10 is our number for Milestone Monday. What happened to, like, you had a number of weeks you came in here saying, I'm man of the people, I'm in the outer.
4: Yeah, well, just do
3: it. He's over that now.
4: Yeah, variety is the spice of life.
3: Aubrey, good morning.
9: Good morning.
3: Talk us through your Milestone Monday. What are we celebrating with you this morning?
9: I sent through a video to Australian Idol of me singing, and just last night I got a text message saying I got a call back for a Zoom audition.
3: Oh, my God. Aubrey, now don't give too much away because we don't want the producers to get narky.
0: No.
3: But we've got the exclusive. But what did you sing?
9: I sung Love in the Dark by Adele.
3: That's quite a tune.
4: Well done.
3: And is that, so now you've sent that through in your video audition, is that what you have to do for the Zoom audition as well?
9: No, I'm pretty sure I pick a different song.
3: Oh, do you know what you're going to sing?
9: No, I have no clue yet. I'll probably talk to my singing teacher at school.
3: That's a great idea. She'll know what's in your octave.
4: So who do you, do you get any details on who you actually perform to? Is it like producers or
9: it's the
4: judges?
9: Producers.
0: Oh,
9: yeah,
0: right.
9: Yeah.
3: All right,
4: imagine
3: look out for
4: Marsha
3: Aubrey,
4: Hines
3: guys.
4: On the Zoom.
3: Oh, Marsha's not doing the Zoom.
0: No, she ain't doing the Zoom, bro.
3: No. Who hosts Australian Idol now?
0: Ricky Lee.
3: Yeah.
4: Our colleague and friend.
3: It's been a while since
4: I've
3: watched.
4: The Nova Network.
3: Who does she host it with is what I meant.
4: I think she's a...
0: No.
3: Scott? Is she still with Scott Tweedy?
0: Yep. Oh, she is indeed.
4: Scotty.
3: I knew that. It was a trick question, guys. Tricked myself.
0: Shout out to Ricky and the crew.
4: Hey, Mark Holden's one of the judges still.
0: No, he's number one. It's just gone 8:29. Get a check, you're on to work.
3: I love Australian Idol.
0: And when you hear us play Robbie Williams, give us a ring and you'll be off to see him live.
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12: 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A crash in Mulgrave on Springvale Road northbound at the Monash Freeway has two lanes blocked. Another crash on the Western Freeway citybound near Hopkins Road has a vehicle that's just been towed onto the grass. A crash in Nunawading on Springvale Road northbound before Springfield Road has delays in both directions. 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Plenty of showers about today. Top of 14 on the way right now. It's 12 degrees on Melbourne's Nova 100.
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0: Robbie Williams, let me entertain you. Good morning, Melbourne. 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We've got your tickets all week.
1: He's one of the great entertainers as well, let me tell you. I reckon I've seen Robbie, I want to say, 5 or 6 times.
0: Have you seen his, on this tour, he's been bringing his daughter up with him on stage.
1: Oh, has he?
2: And how old she?
0: Such a beautiful moment. Early teen.
2: Oh, wow.
0: Yeah.
1: And she can sing. That's the whole thing at the moment, isn't it?
0: Yeah, like she was singing Angels.
1: With she can she sing. Sings.
0: Yeah, yeah. She sort of yelled and cheered in the background.
1: Oh, no, I did see it. But that, I thought that was at a festival or something.
0: Mm.
1: That was really cute. They sung together.
0: It was.
2: Well, Robbie's heading to Melbourne and you could be coming along as well.
1: Marvel Stadium,
2: we love.
1: Who are the tickets going to, Clint?
2: All right, on 13, 24, 10, congratulations to you, Mel. You're heading to see Robbie.
1: Oh, you're so welcome. Who are you going to take with you?
3: My mum.
1: Oh, that's awesome. I went with my mum, actually, last time I saw Robbie.
3: Yeah, we went last time too, and it was amazing, and he's just always been her favourite, and that's sort of something
2: bit
3: we
2: of eye candy
3: over when we were young. So.
1: Oh, that's so nice. Have a great time. He's so good, isn't he?
0: Was Liz out there at the Day on the Green one?
1: Yeah. Yeah, we all went out together. It poured with rain that day if you're at the Day on the Green, but it actually... It sort of started sprinkling and then it ended up pouring and it was all part of it. We all had a pong show on. Everyone was singing. Great. It was fun. In fact, producer Jizz was there. It was great fun. We had a ball.
0: Didn't you leave like a $500 McDonald's order at the servo on the way back?
1: Yeah. Yeah, we did.
0: Burgers were taking too long. Someone won that day.
2: Yeah, they did, yeah. Mm. Order for Lauren? Yep, that's me.
0: Great. Oh, we'll take it. Thank you. Hey, we got more tickets to go all this week. So when you hear us play Robbie on the show, give us a ring and you will win yourself a double. Hey, it's just gone 21 to 9. Coming up, going to check your run to work. Latest in news, what's making headlines, Clint?
2: Well, in the footy, Geelong's board, an emergency board meeting today to talk about that concussion saga, which has really hamstrung the club and the AFL in the last couple of days.
1: That's probably a good idea.
0: Well, they've taken a few days to finally speak up.
1: They probably had to work out what had happened because a lot of the people that were across that aren't there anymore. Right?
2: Well, that's right. Mm. Yeah, absolutely. And also good news in terms of an airport rail link.
0: Oh,
2: finally.
0: Oh, we'll get all the details next.
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10: Flooding in Derrimut has Fitzgerald Road closed northbound between Boundary Road and the Deer Park Bypass. You might have to take Mount Derrimut Road instead. Flooding in Sydenham has Kings Road closed under the railway bridge in both directions. A burst water main in Carnegie has Neerham Road closed just west of Murrumbina Road. A crash on the Western Freeway citybound near Hopkins Road has the right-hand lane closed. Those delays are back past Lakes Road. And flooding on the Ring Road Altona bound has two left-hand lanes closed. Delays are back to Ballarat Road and onto the Deer Park Bypass. 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Plenty of showers about today. Top of 14 on the way. Right now it's 12 degrees on Melbourne's Nova 100.
11: That weekend adventure you're always talking about, it's not going to conquer itself. 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
12: Right here, right now, right here.
13: Good morning, Melbourne. Clint Stanaway with you. An airport rail link could be under construction within 5 years. A draft master plan will be released today. It will include a timeline for the rail link project as well as a multi-billion dollar expansion of runways and terminals. A man right now in police custody after a citizen's arrest in the city. It happened around 11 o'clock last night, a stolen car crashing into two other vehicles on Flinders Lane. Hundreds of cars are being stolen from gyms across the southeastern suburbs. Police say between November last year and April this year, around 250 vehicles were stolen from gym car parks while their owners exercised. And sports fans will get to have their say on the future of our MCG. Public feedback opens today on a plan that includes replacing the Shane Warne stand, putting new bars and restaurants in, and potentially building a hotel at the G as well. Nova Sport, attention, moving house can be easy. Leave it to the White Glove Mover so you don't have to lift a finger. Search whiteglovemover.com.au. Geelong's board will meet this morning to address the concussion waiver scandal. The AFL has issued the club with a please explain. And Collingwood has booked its wildcard final.

0: final spot with victory over the Eagles. The Blues, big winners last night over the Saners. And you're up to date on Melbourne's Nova 100.
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0: Good morning, Melbourne. Just going 14 to 9. Oh, the kids will be happy today. It's a wet weather day.
8: What does that mean?
0: Playground's closed. iPads.
8: Oh,
0: they,
8: really?
0: They wheel in the cart.
8: What? Kids aren't allowed outside in the rain anymore.
0: Nah.
9: Wet day timetable.
0: Wet day timetable, mate. Roll in the iPads.
8: Well, I think we used to still be kicked outside in the rain.
0: No.
8: Undercover areas.
0: Right. Oh, the undercover sheds and then game of heads down, thumbs up.
9: Well, story in the news today that Victorian primary school kids are being steered off iPads and they're giving them back the pen and paper because they've integrated a lot of tech into the classrooms at the moment, laptops, iPads,
0: mate,
9: all the rest of it.
0: They've got these giant trolleys and, like, they're charging trolleys. Yeah.
9: But kids don't know how to handle, like, getting our pen licence is a big thing back in the day.
8: Yeah, that was year 3, I think.
9: Grade 2 or 3 or something like that. Well, you know, they're learning how to handwrite again, which sounds ridiculous, with a pen.
0: Which is weird because, like, the other day I was talking to one of my kids and he's like, yeah, we're learning, like, keyboards, where all the letters are on the keyboard.
9: Oh, the QWERTY.
8: Touch typing, were you that in year 5?
0: Oh, see, I remember doing that later. But he's
8: you're
0: like,
8: older than me. You were a typewriter.
9: They'd only just invented the
8: they were doing shorthand when Jase was at school.
0: Okay. Right, we attach the letter to the pigeon and what it just flies to the person.
9: It does it.
8: Yeah, when we were younger, we had one computer per classroom to start with.
0: Oh, yeah.
8: And with the big floppy disk.
0: Oh, we didn't have that. We'd go to the computer room.
8: Oh, yeah. Then we had computer rooms.
0: Yeah. How good was it when that trolley get wheeled in with the TV on it, though?
9: Oh, fantastic. That's round the twist again.
0: Do they still? Oh, no.
9: No. What?
0: Overhead projectors. Are they still a thing?
9: They'd have the fancy ones. Like the.
8: Well, they just use whiteboards.
0: It'd just be a screen. Yeah, it'd just be a screen.
8: Yeah. Your computer mirror image or whatever. God,
9: the overhead projector with the slide. Remember that?
0: Yes, the plastic film.
8: The clear thing that you draw on.
0: Yeah. Anyway.
8: There's so many
9: kids in their cars going, what are these old, crusty idiots talking about right now?
8: Lots of moms and dads know.
0: If you know, you know. Hey, it's just gone 12 to 9. Coming up next, a baby monitor's got someone in hot water.

0: Sam Fender, Olivia Dean, Rain Man. And rain continues to fall across Melbourne today. This is Nova 100. You're on the air with Jace, Lauren and Clint. We're doing a thanks to our mates at Shell Ready Express. This is a warning for you.
1: Yes.
0: You're about to be a dadder.
1: Yes.
0: A daddy. A daddy.
1: Don't say that.
2: A father.
1: Let's say a dad, please.
0: E.
1: Especially you can't call me a daddy.
0: But someone's going to call
1: it's
0: you
1: creepy.
0: Daddy.
1: Okay. What's the warning?
0: Baby monitors can get you in trouble.
1: As well, they don't get you in trouble if you don't do anything silly, Jace.
0: Exactly. But
2: Clint, that is wise words.
0: But knowing you,
1: listen to your own advice.
0: They could get you in trouble. As a couple have learnt the hard way in Sydney's northwest, a baby monitor left in their lounge room was recording 451 bits of audio and video that the Australian Federal Police have trawled back through, and it has recorded their entire conversations and plans to import 2.1 tonnes of cocaine into Australia.
2: Who? Mum and Dad?
0: Mum and Dad.
1: Wow.
2: How did the...
1: Yeah, did they hack in? They have suspicion.
2: That freaks me out that you can hack into the thing.
0: No. When the police raided the house, so obviously other things brought them undone.
2: They subpoenaed
0: when they purchased a truck on Facebook using their real name, they're not the smartest crims.
1: No.
0: So then the police have raided the house, they found the baby monitor, and then they've downloaded the audio and gone through. And there's all the conversations about the plan.
1: So do those things just keep recording, do they?
2: I think there's many different types.
0: There's many different types. There's Wi-Fi ones.
1: The live cam.
0: Ones where you can, like, say if the baby is at home now and someone's there.
1: Yes, right,
0: and
1: you're supervised.
0: And you're at work, you can dial in and look.
1: Yeah.
0: So it's like online. Mm-hmm. Otherwise, there's ones where they're just local.
1: Oh, okay.
0: And
2: what does local mean?
0: Like it's not connected to the internet.
1: Just like from
0: bedroom. It's almost like a glorified walkie-talkie. You know?
2: Oh, yeah.
1: Just to make sure everything's okay.
0: Like the one we had, we knew we could get to the neighbour's house.
2: So, like, if you were out for dinner and you had a babysitter, you could check and go, oh, the baby's sleeping.
0: Perfect. Yeah, we never had the internet ones like that. Oh, ours would get as far if we went for a quick vino next door with the neighbours.
1: Mm.
0: If you went past the living room.
2: The kids at home.
0: Well, it's right next door.
1: So these are...
0: You got the monitor. Till it starts going... You're like, oh, no, quick, got to move back on your side of the kitchen.
1: These aren't just baby monitors, though. I know a lot of people with dog cameras cat cameras or
0: even house cameras.
1: Similar. I used to have one in my apartment, and when I came to sell the apartment, they did open for inspections.
2: Did you watch people do the open for inspection on your dog cam?
1: Maybe. I just wanted to gauge of how many people were coming through and what sort of advice they were getting from the estate agent.
2: Oh, my God.
1: Is that a breach of privacy?
0: Well, maybe. Be careful because this has backfired.
1: It's feedback.
0: Our old video guy many years ago, Franco, he was in a rental here in Melbourne and the owners were selling. And so they were bringing people through and he did exactly what you did. I was watching him. He was at work and he was watching the video feed. And all of a sudden,
2: like the dog cam in the house?
0: And he just looked really sad. And I'm like, what's wrong? And he goes, I just heard the real estate during the inspection say, don't worry about the furniture. I know it looks sad. That belongs to the tenant.
2: That's funny.
1: You'd be worried if the real estate agent was like, I reckon I can get you down to
0: 400.
2: Yeah.
1: This vendor is a walkover.
0: Yeah.
2: Yes.
0: The sad
2: so
0: little
2: what
0: man's
2: did
0: probably
2: they say
0: at work
2: at
0: watching
2: your
0: it.
2: House.
1: Oh, I can't remember off the top of my head, but it was just sort of questions about how they. Geez, it's a small area, isn't it? Geez, it looks a lot smaller than it does in the photos, all that sort of stuff.
2: Mm. Mm. I remember when our neighbours were selling, because we've got, well, I wouldn't have cameras in the house. There's just no way on earth. I'd be too scared that someone could hack into it.
0: Yeah.
2: I mean, we don't really need them, but they're all on the outside and on the on the street. And when the neighbours were selling, people were coming through the neighbour's house and someone said to the real estate agent, oh, do you know who lives next door? Like talking about our house. And I was waiting to see if they were going to say... I was like, all ears ready.
1: Yeah.
2: And they were like, oh, no, we're not sure. No.
0: They party a lot.
2: They're a very quiet family, we believe. Like, obviously, they're going to say that. But I was like, hoping they'd say something savage.
1: Former
2: like,
1: kids WB host.
2: So I could storm out and yell at them. They said, no, they're a quiet family. Oh. They don't know us. They don't know us.
0: They blatantly lied.
1: It's real estate agents for you.
0: 13-24-10 is our number. Were you caught out on camera? Or have you caught
1: any
0: someone?
1: Camera?
0: Like monitors, baby monitors, dog monitors,
2: it's
0: security cameras.
2: Saying when you're away and they go, I go home at midnight. And I'm like, I don't know about that. We have our group chat with a bunch of our friends where we send the front door or the Ring camera around when someone comes home late at night, trying to get the keys in the door, shuffling.
0: Well, that's silly. Like, it's great chat. You all know that, you know, the power cut out that night at 10, so we don't have the cameras and we're getting home.
2: Ours is wide. We got backup.
0: Damn.
2: Everything
1: works. Lauren's forensic.
2: It's amazing.
1: Now, I ducked out for a dart with Paul, her partner.
0: Oh, I saw the footage. She showed me.
1: And first thing Monday morning, she was on to me. I was like, no. I was extreme denial.
0: That's not me.
1: What are you talking about? No, I haven't had a dart in years. And she just
2: I got an intruder notification, like someone was trying to get in my garage, and it was Clint leaning against the garage door.
0: I'm surprised you didn't go to Officeworks and print off the screenshots and then just hand them out. This is you, 1 a.m.
2: I love it. It's great
1: I tender this evidence.
2: It's great gear. Great gear.
0: Well, the worst is, before I show you this, is there anything you want to tell me? Oh, that's when it's just like, well, this is entrapment. 13 24 10 is our number. Have you caught someone out, or have you been caught out on cameras or a monitor? Give us a call at Nova.
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7: 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Some flooding has occurred on the Eastern Freeway outbound between Bulleen Road and Doncaster Road. The left-hand lane is closed. Speeds down to 40. And a crash in Montalbert North on Elgar Road southbound before Belmore Road has the left-hand lane closed. Reports of a crash on the Hume Freeway citybound after Craigieburn Road East. 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Plenty of showers about today. Top of 14 on the way. Right now it's 12 degrees on Melbourne's Nova 100.
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2: Middle of winter, Jace, don't tell me you're staying in.
3: 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Ford's packed for the Grampians. Muddy boots, marshmallows over fire. Can't forget those thermos in the cup holder.
2: Absolutely. That's the way to do winter. Fill the boot and let the Ford do the rest.

0: Jojo, leave, get out. Good morning, Melbourne. You're on the air with Jace, Lauren and Clint. Welcome to your wet-looking Monday. It's going to stay that way. How are we looking for the rest of the week, actually?
1: Look, it's a bit grim in Melbourne this week, to be honest. I think it's going to be showers right throughout the week, warming up on Sunday, maybe.
0: Tops of 14 today. Hey, we're talking, when were you caught on camera? Baby monitors,
1: the
0: dog
1: ring
0: cams,
1: the ring camera, lights. Whatever it's called.
0: There's some great videos online of Amazon delivery drivers.
2: Oh, yeah.
0: Getting caught out.
1: Yes. That guy, remember, that threw the
0: package?
1: Through the the ironing board over the fence.
2: That's right.
1: Like, pegged him over the fence.
2: Oh, they do go viral. Okay.
0: Where do we sit on people who have cameras in their house?
1: Well, some people feel much safer having it in the house. It's not for me.
0: Yeah, I just find, like, I've been over friends' houses before, and I'm like, oh, there's a camera just looking at us on the lounge room.
1: I think if you have cameras in your house, you have to tell people when they come over, though.
0: Yeah.
1: Like,
0: I mean, this is obvious. It's just sitting there, like, on like the...
1: I get people who have them and they turn them on when they're away, but I'm unsure why you need them in the house when you're home.
2: Good point.
1: I'd be scared someone could hack into them and watch us.
0: Are you sending this conversation to my wife that you're taping right now?
1: Huh?
2: Our conversation.
0: No, like voice chats, you know, like whatever it is.
1: I was like, what are you about to say? Yeah. No, the radio.
2: You know,
1: we're live.
2: What do you want to confess to?
0: No.
2: All right. Vicky, hello.
3: Hi, guys.
2: Were you caught on camera? Someone else, maybe?
3: No, it wasn't me caught on camera. I was on holidays and then the doorbell rang in the middle of the night with the ring. And then I looked at the footage and it was my husband who had gone out to check the front, but then sent a wee on the strawberries.
0: Oh, he was sleepwalking after a few.
3: Well, I'm not sure if he was sleepwalking, but when I got home and I asked him, he goes, no, certainly not.
1: I didn't remember doing it.
3: Yeah.
1: I mean, it's better than doing it like in your sock drawer or something. I'd rather it be on the
0: strawberries. I mean, it depends. If you've just had some strawberries that afternoon, I'd be a bit upset.
2: It makes him grow better, though.
0: Yeah.
2: Okay.
3: Yeah, that's the strawberries.
2: Was he sheepish, Vicky?
3: He said no. He didn't do it.
1: Didn't do it.
2: He
3: was like, who's this then? He said, oh, maybe it's the sun. And I'm like, I don't think so.
0: Here's the footage. I remember when we were in Bali with some friends of ours, they had their cousin back home in Sydney house sitting, and she got a notification on the ring cam. She's like, what's going on? And opened it, and it was their little cousin and his mate piling in DJ equipment into their house.
1: That's right. They were throwing a house party. Yeah. Oh, I don't reckon that's the first or last time that happened.
4: Thank you for being a friend.
0: Hey, guys, that's it. We are out of here. Have a good and safe Monday, especially if you're on the roads. Just take it easy out there.
1: Stay warm and stay careful on the roads, please, Melbourne. It is a funny old day.
0: I don't know what it is on the weekends, but it's like people that don't drive all week. Then they get behind the wheel and, oh, my God.
2: Can't drive. Rain.
0: Does my head in.
1: Well, people are more cautious because there's puddles and there's, like, you know, stuff on the roads. Storms. Got to be careful.
2: Yeah, I drove through the city on the weekend on Saturday night.
0: Yeah.
2: And there were a lot of people who didn't really know how to do the hook turn.
0: Oh, yeah.
2: Getting themselves into trouble.
1: Yeah. I've just watched someone reverse literally halfway down Clarendon Street, so obviously not listening to our radio station.
2: No. Yeah.
1: Careful on the roads out there.
0: Hey, Mel Trusina is here next. We are back tomorrow. We've got Robbie Williams tickets all week and a lot of cash to go. Have a great Monday.

0: 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Melbourne traffic.
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2: 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Some flooding has occurred on the Eastern Freeway outbound between Bulleen Road and Doncaster Road. The left-hand lane is closed. Speeds down to 40. And a crash in Montalbert North on Elgar Road southbound before Belmore Road has the left-hand lane closed. Reports of a crash on the Hume Freeway citybound after Craigieburn Road East. 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Plenty of showers about today. Top of 14 on the way. Right now it's 12 degrees on Melbourne's Nova 100.
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3: Good morning, Melbourne. Clint Stanaway with you. A draft master plan for Melbourne Airport will be revealed today. It's set to confirm construction on a rail link. There will also be a multi-billion dollar expansion of runways and terminals. Members of the public have restrained a man after a stolen car was crashed into two other vehicles and a building on Flinders Lane last night. A man remains in hospital with life-threatening injuries after a stabbing at South Yarra. 58 years of age, he was attacked on Malvern Road early yesterday. A 38-year-old woman has been charged. Police believe both parties know each other. It's back to Canberra for our federal politicians this week as the latest news poll shows a dip in core support for Labor. The government now has 29% of the primary vote, as does One Nation. The coalition really lagging on 18. And a former Harry Potter star has turned to OnlyFans and is raking in the cash. Jessie Cave, who played Lavender Brown in the final three movies, says she's earned just over 20 grand in her first 24 hours on the platform. Nova Sport, after yesterday's 44-point loss to Carlton, St Kilda will now need other results to go its way if it's to sneak into the finals wildcard round. And Essendon could make a decision on its next coach very soon. Interviews wrapped up last week. And Melbourne, you're up to date on Nova 100.
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5: Tresina. Well, based on how quiet the roads were for a Monday morning, I think most people have opted to work from home today, and I don't blame you with this weather. Hope you had a fabulous weekend. I'm getting you in the running to win something pretty epic, and I've got all the details of what that is in the next 10 minutes. Let's

Melbourne's Nova 100. Take it easy on the roads, all right? It's wet, it's great, it's depressing out there. I've got some fresh hits on the way that will hopefully lift your mood a little bit. Ariana Grande, Hate That I Made You Love Me. Apparently, she's filmed her London.

You my girl. It's a 1, 2, 3. Take my hand and come with me, because you look so fine that I really want to make you mine. I say you look so fine that I really want to make you mine. 4, 5, 6. Come on and get your kicks. Now you don't need a

getting you pumped up for Monday, you know? Melbourne's Noble 100. Hey, congratulations to Melbourne boy Vinny, who last night won MasterChef. He's been crowned the winner for 2026 after he made a flawlessly charred flathead served with fresh salsa and lemon salt in the mystery box challenge, followed by a Chinese afternoon tea test set. Oh my gosh, I would eat all of that right now.

0: Lynn, Nova's Cash or the Cars. I'm getting you in the running to win that bad boy. I've got details of when to call me right after this.
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17: 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Flooding for the Ring Road Altona bound before Boundary Road. Two left-hand lanes closed. Speeds, of course, are 40 in the remaining lanes. And delays pushing well back onto the Deer Park Bypass. A crash in St Albans. Sunshine Avenue southbound at the Ring Road being attended to. The right-hand lane blocked. Slow to 40 past the flashing blue reds, of course. 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Cloudy and rain about, heading for a top of just 14 degrees today. Right now, it's 10 degrees on Melbourne's Nova 100.
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